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0: Ladies and gentlemen, boys and girls, one time and one time only, two times and two times only, welcome to your favorite show, Kibola Kayona, We Can Cruise. Of course, we are cruising nicely. Mutomutle, on a beautiful Sunday, of course, the 11th of October, 2026. Okubulori Mutomutle ko file na PLG Shanti, and that's why ko rata mutuwaka. Awamada! Le rato ke lewe motho motle ka ofa le yena Bayan 97 featuring Kim Munada bar bomme baka bar bomme ke boso. What a beautiful song indeed, ladies and gentlemen. Indeed, we are cruising nicely, of course, because even the name of the show speaks for itself. We can cruise, we are cruising nicely. Motho motle ke go amogela ke re tanki gabedi ke re tanki gararo. Please be advised that this is your favorite show, Kibola Kayona, We Can Cruise. Mutumutle, kiri a social male figure once said or no, we are cruising nicely. And indeed, we are cruising nicely. Fela gona mo station in says sa go theletsa batho ke bolla ka yona Radio Tafo, the station that listens to nobody but people. Mutumutle, ka frequency ya tantso ke bolla ka yona 103.8 FM. And as much as you know that or no, it's time for your favorite show, which will be running from 2 a.m. up until 6 a.m. in the morning. A beautiful Sunday, of course, of the 11th of October 2026. Allow me to take you through or in what will be transpiring on this We Can Cruise show on the 11th of October 2026. From 20 minutes past 2, kitlabe ko fa yona topic review, and then from 2:30, kitlabe ko fa yona the pre-meal, the so-called the first mix of the show, because definitely here at We Can Cruise we are cruising nicely. Mutomutle, from 3:00 to 3:30, kitlaba go fa tsona the celebrity updates, and then from 3:30 to 4:00, kitlaba go fa the second mix of the show. Remember that this show is all about music, the beauty and the goodness of broadcasting. Of course, brought to you by the one and only Kibola Kayona Makavula Tisitso, Peter, well known by the name of Momish DMC. Kaniti ke mo shanyana tlhabang ka lerumo empa lerumo le positive le sa go batse motho empa le jabisa batho. Motho motle, from now on I will be serving you with nothing but a good music for the matured ears, and please be advised that from 5:00 re tla be re na le our favorite guest goba a well-known dancer who goes by the name of Tlabzen the Dancer, right here on the station that listens to nobody but people. Motho motle, ga e ba e le gore o nyaka go ke gokaganya le rena, please utilize all our social media platforms. Ke bolela ka yona Facebook mo e le gore o ka re ngwalela fela ka go no ngwala Radio Tef 103.8 FM, and ko fale ko Instagram and Twitter is only just Radio Tef. Tseba gore le nomoro ya WhatsApp re na le yona mo e le gore o ka ke gokaganya le rena. Go tloga bjale ke tlabe ke le fa wona music o monate nnate go tswa gona fa go station se theletsang batho a ga monate jwa.
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It's time for topic review. Definitely you are wondering, gore no gabetse

discussing about. So today we are just simply looking out to know actually what keeps you awake with worry or wonder late night. What keeps you awake or wonder late at night? So kuri chaching la lekhono re dirang re leka go find out gore no ga botse wena ge mashala e ka ba ile gore o sa lebeletse, you still wake up by this time e le gore botshata keng ke eng se e le gore se ya go tshwenya mo moyeng. So we are looking out to find more gore na ga botse what keeps you awake, what keeps you awake with worry or wonder late at night. You can just simply utilize our social media platforms to engage with us or na wena or botse gore no actually what keeps you awake with worry or wonder late at night. You know gore we are going through a lot. We are going through a lot, most especially if we give example through the kind of situations that us as South Africa as a whole that we are encountering, the challenges like the emotional intensity and so forth. It's a lot. So I will advise you, please utilize our social media platforms. On Facebook, we are Radio Turf 103.8 FM. And go Instagram and Twitter, we are Radio Turf. Neto facha gore no o ke gokaganya tsa le di platform tsa rena ke moka nke re go rena wena what keeps you awake with worry or wonder late at night.

Mutomutle, that song is by DJ Bino and T-Bay RSA, featuring Trademark and DJs and DJ Gabby Boss. Bari is Dawa. Oh, Ramona Tijuan. We were discussing about a significant topic here on Radio Turf, the station that listens to nobody but people. Mutomutle, ka frequency atato batungi. Kibulele ka 103.8 FM. Of course, if you are not tuned in into this favorite station of yours, utabu weta. So we were discussing about what keeps you awake with worry or wonder late at night. King say lore si dikasi go tshitse bushigo

with worry or wonder late at night. The time is 2:30. The time for our first mix, the so-called the premiere of our show. That's where I will be giving you the first mix of the show. I hope you will enjoy. With that being said, without wasting any time, let me shower you with the good music for the matured ears, also with the goodness and the beauty of broadcasting only on Radio Turf, the station that listens to nobody but people. Ah, Ramona Tijuana.

0: That is your beautiful mix from DJ Igni Aryuthian Dala. Oh, what a good music indeed for the matured ears. Keeping you entertained, keeping you dancing, keeping you enjoying. Right here on the station that listens to nobody but people. Muntu mutla ke bolla ka frequency ya tatso ke bolla ka yona 103.8 FM. Of course, it's your favorite show ke bolla ka yona We Can Cruise, and indeed we are cruising nicely. Mutelechi, I hope you indeed enjoyed this mix, because wow, what a beautiful set from DJ Igni. With that being said, upcoming next, we are going to have celebrity updates from Radio Turf, the station that listens to nobody but people. Please stay tuned.
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0: And that is your favorite station, Kibolagayana, Radio Turf, the station that listens to nobody but people. Mutu mutem. The time is 1 minute past 3 in the morning, and it's that time for celebrity updates.

Legendary SA musician Babsi Mhlangeni dies at 83. A veteran South African musician Bernard Babsi Mhlangeni has died at the age of 83 after a short illness. Messages of condolences have been pouring in, with the Southern African music rights organization SAMRO also extending its condolences. The organization has described Mhlangeni as an influential voice in South African music for nearly six decades, celebrated for classics such as Sala Ema, Wuaneti, and Vutsutsu. Mhlangeni spent more than five decades in the music industry. His distinctive voice and songs about love and life became part of the soundtrack of many South African lives. Born in Orlando East, Soweto, in 1943, he lost his sight at the age of three. He later went to the Athrone School for the Blind in Cape Town, where he learned to play the guitar. There he also helped start a student band that became known as the All Rounders. The group sound helped to shape what became known as a township soul, or a South African soul. Mhlangeni was its lead singer. His best song, Long Sala Ema, was a tender Basutu Sisutu ballad that he wrote about his wife Emma. It made him a household name and is still seen as his signature hit. The song reached people well beyond the Sisutu speaking community. Wuaneti, which came out in the early 1970s, was another big moment in his career. More popular recordings followed, including Butsotsu, Lonely Man, and Umdanlebe Batini. Mhlangeni sang in isiZulu, Sesotho, and isiXhosa, which helped his music cross language and cultural lines. He built his career at a time when his blind musicians faced many obstacles. Beyond singing, he was also a guitarist and a composer. His work was honored multiple times. He received a Lifetime Achievement Award from the South African Music Awards in 2017 and another at the National Arts and Culture Awards in 2025. Mhlangeni also made a time for the next generation and mentored fellow visually impaired musician Steve Gegana. His songs, which span several decades, remain an important part of South African rich musical heritage.

A legendary actor passes away. The 53-year-old Umlazi Bond star, who played the problematic Nimrod on SABC One Generations, The Legacy, passed away on Wednesday night at Charlotte Makeke Hospital in Joburg after a long battle with type 1 diabetes. His brother Bonani Mambi confirmed the heartbreaking news. He passed away on Wednesday night around 18:30 to 8:45. He was pronounced dead on arrival at hospital, failure to possess accuracy on if he died on the way to hospital or upon arrival. Bonani said Mfana Jones has been living with diabetes for a long time, and family members were helping him manage the condition, including reminding him to eat on time. He had a type 1 diabetes. Sometimes he had episodes where he didn't realize he hadn't eaten, and the problems would start when he was unable to move his body. If someone was around, they would help him with his medication. On Wednesday, he was alone at his house. When his partner came from work, she found him in a bad condition. She rushed to buy a Coke, thinking it would help normalize his sugar levels, but it didn't help. They then requested an e-hailing service to rush them to hospital, but he passed away from the on the way or on arrival. Bonani said the family is devastated by the unexpected loss. Mfana Jones made his name in some Zanzi biggest productions, including Sarafina, Uzalo, Imbeu, and The Seed. Although he had a home in Joburg, he will be laid to rest in Durban, KZN, where his family is based. His parents were laid to rest in Durban, and he should be buried next to them. There will be also be a memorial service in Joburg because the creative industry asked permission to have one there, and we granted it. We are still finalizing the date for the memorial service.

And we're in the last segment of our celebrity updates right here on Radio Turf, the station that listens to nobody but people. Hela, wena, mutho mutle, kere, ka frequency ya tantso ke bolaka yona 103.8 FM. Get the look, spring into summer with Linda Mtambo. When it comes to soccer meets fishing, no other player has held a candle to David Beckham. However, as an underrated style star, Mzansi's very own Linda Mtambo has proven to be a master of swag. With the spring in full swing and the summer season around the corner, we look at some of his best outfits for inspiration on how to put your best cleats forward. A key element to building a closet like Linda Mtambo is the preppy approach he takes. Throughout his looks, there are elements of Kofifi influences with the vintage flat caps and a vibrant vintage color palette. Give neutral shirts, shoes, and trousers a splash of color through accessories such as backpacks, glasses, or knickers. If you don't like the trendy kids and Bermuda shorts, you are going to have a hard time adjusting to this part of the soccer star limitless style. The appeal of his look is that it can accommodate any changes in your day. It can go formal with the addition of a blazer, yacht ready with the sandals or boat shoes, and even sunset drinks with a scarf and retro sunglasses. Just have fun. Mechi mechi. Not necessarily, there is a playfulness to Linda Mtambo's style lingo, and core chords are some of the best ways for him to embrace bold colors or striking prints. It's also one of the best ways you can take notes on a bold accessory choices which he uses to finish a look. Another than his staple hats or glasses, look to complementary watches or rings to spice up an ensemble. Keep the silhouette relaxed as these pieces often move between work and play. Mtambo always had a finger on the pulse of menswear trends, and when he doesn't, he already at the forefront of those starting to take over. Among these is a focus on the men's waist. Whether you go high-waisted trousers or cinched jackets, have fun with scarves as belts or layered pieces that bring attention to your silhouette. Regardless of your shape, it's an inclusive approach to style, and anyone can have fun with it. That is our celebrity updates right here on Radio Turf, the station that listens to nobody but people. Mutho mutle ka frequency ya tantso ke bolaka yona 103.8 FM. And of course, you're still tuning in into your favorite show ke bolaka yona Weekend Cruise. Mutho mutle, I still emphasize. Hela, kiri, I still emphasize. A social male figure once said, or indeed, we are cruising nicely, and indeed we are cruising nicely. Motomotle gona fa go station se telejang batho kiri. Please make sure that you utilize all our social media platforms to be updated and informed with any kind of information that we share, with any kind of updates that we share. O ka no khumana gona follow on Facebook by just writing Radio Turf 103.8 FM, and go Instagram and Twitter, it's Radio Turf. From now on, I will be serving you with nothing but a good music for the matured ears right here on Radio Turf, the station that listens to nobody but people. Ah! Ramanati Joan.

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beautiful music from the one and only Kibulaga and a Master KG featuring Joe Boy Barlale. Ogopela ri kofile liana Janesh Hit Boss SA featuring Night Lepaka and ICT Bar Makoti ga mmogole Jaden Lewis ke aring Tempted ke molebala jwang DJ Fat Cook versus Mahuta featuring Questa Ziwa Bar Ziwa Mutu. What a good music indeed. O bona re am pouring fire after fire, fire after fire. What's our game? Shitavava. You only get this on Radio Turf, the station that listens to nobody but people. Mutumutle, ka frequency ya tato ke bolla ka 103.8 FM. The time is 3:30 AM. A beautiful Sunday of the 11th of October 2026. What an atmosphere, what a morning. Ga ba ile gore ga ba go botsa ga nke ba go botsa gore no good morning, hi nna ke a go tjwetsa jwanong ke re good morning, good morning. I'm also showering you with the second mix of our show. Remember gore I gave you the pre-meal, the so-called the first mix of our show. This one is the second mix of our show. Please enjoy.

Ladies and gentlemen, a beautiful mix, nice mix, oh, an impeccable mix. Right here at Radio Turf, the station that listens to nobody but people. The mix is produced by the one and only Tuxin Just Works. Oh, what a beautiful mix indeed, ladies and gentlemen. Mina, I enjoyed. I don't know about you. Did you enjoy? I'm asking, did you enjoy? Because, wow, this mix consists of fire after the fire. Banger after banger. Three minutes to 4 o'clock in the morning. A beautiful Sunday, of course, of the 11th of October 2026. Please stay tuned for weekend updates at 4 o'clock.

A beautiful mix, ladies and gentlemen, from DJ Tuxin and Jazz Wags. What a good music. Wow. And wow. Only on Radio Turf, of course. Only on Radio Turf, the station that listens to nobody but people. Mutumutlem, the time is 4 o'clock in the morning. Of course, it's time for Weekend Updates.

Weekend updates right here on the station that listens to nobody but people. Malema accuses DA Hilwees of hiding racism behind EFF corruption claims at Joburg debate read. Economic Freedom Fighters leader Julius Malema repeatedly pressed Economic Democratic Alliance leader Jordan Hill-Willis to substantiate allegations of chaotic government and corruption during the City of Johannesburg leadership debate on the 1st of October 2026 in the build-up of to the 4th of November local government elections. According to IOL, the clash began after Hill-Willis accused the EFF of causing municipality instability. Malema immediately challenged him to provide concrete evidence of EFF mismanagement in Tshwane, Ekurhuleni or Johannesburg. He pointed out that EFF members of the mayoral committee maintained clean records and highlighted former mayor Herman Mashaba past confirmation that EFF never solicited tenders while supporting his administration. When Hill-Willis raised the VBS Mutual Bank scandal and accused the party of looting, Malema again demanded a proof, noting that Parliament had cleared him of wrongdoing. He explained that former Deputy President Floyd Shibambu was penalized for non-disclosure rather than corruption, calling Hill-Willis' claims unsubstantiated accusations designed to disguise racial prejudice. Malema argued that the opponents attacked the EFF not because of the poor governance, but because they cannot control an independent black-led party. Hill-Willis, however, maintained that EFF involvement in coalitions consistently breeds instability.

Malema also defended Ekurhuleni former MMC for Finance Nkululeko Dunga at the debate. President Julius Malema debunks the lie that former MMC for the Finance and current Gauteng MMEC for Finance Commissioner Dunga was implicated in financial misconduct. There was simply a potential disagreement between the Commissioner Dunga and the mayor, which led the CDE Dunga being removed and later appointed as the MEC for Finance in Gauteng. Pitso Mosimane waxes as lyrical about the God gift rally after his Bafana Bafana brace. Bafana Bafana mentor Pitso Mosimane couldn't stop raving about the 21-year-old Relebogile Mofokeng, who scored a brace in Bafana Bafana 5-0 win over Etrigia on Wednesday in Cairo to break his dug in the national side. Mofokeng, who's also been in great form for his Belgian top flight side Royal Union St. Gilloise, had never officially scored for Bafana Bafana in his previous 16 appearances. It is worth noting that the young sensation scored in Bafana Bafana 2-0 win over Lesotho in a World Cup qualifier in March last year before FIFA nullified the fixture because SA had unlawfully played suspended Teboho Mokoena. Rele is a top player and he's showing why he has gone to Europe. And he's scoring, by the way, in Europe. He's not only scoring for us, he's also been doing it at his club, Mosimane said. Mofokeng has now scored 6 goals and racked up 2 assists in the last 6 matches for both club and the country. Mosimane has stressed that Mofokeng, who joined St. Gilloise from Orlando Pirates in July, must continue to find the back of the net as a playmaker. It is a good that we have Rele back, and that the most important thing, Rele must score goals, and he's scoring goals, so we know what he can do with the ball. He's a magician on the ball, a clever and intelligent player, he said, coach Pitso Mosimane. I've told him that he needs to score goals. No number 10 score goals. Number 10 isn't just there to give assist and play between the lines. You have to score goals because of that opportunity. He's intelligent and you don't teach him anything. He just a God's gift. What a brilliant player. I am happy for Rele. Mofokeng is expected to play a crucial role again when Bafana Bafana face the Egypt in the friendly at Cairo International Stadium on Sunday. Mofokeng has developed to be a starter under Mosimane, having a struggle to convince the previous coach, Hugo Broos, that he was ready to start matches. He started the 6 of the 15 games he played under the Belgian, coming off the bench 9 times. Ladies and gentlemen, that is our weekend update right here at Radio Turf, the station that listens to nobody but people. Mutumutle, kiri, ka frequency ya tatso ke bolaka 103.8 FM. Of course, you can just simply follow us on Facebook. Mo ile gore o ka re ngwala fela ge ile gore wa research wa ngwala gore no Radio Turf 103.8 FM o tlo re bona re tswelela gona fale e le rena station se telejamba to motho motle Instagram and Twitter re gona fawe re gona fawe ka go fela re ke rena Radio Turf go me o ka e gokaganya le rena wa re botsa gore no ke eng se ile gore o ka nyaka re se buledishana le wena go ba whereby you look ulitechi the updates, waiting for updates from the station that listens to nobody but people, because indeed we are the station that listens to the people. With that being said, allow me to serve you with nothing but a good music for the matured years, as well as the beauty and the goodness of broadcasting, brought to you by the one and only Kibuaka Momish DMC. How's it?

Yeah.

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Yeah, you wanna man.

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2: 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Ga monate jwang 4:30 in the morning in the AMs of course motho e motle go file a good music from ex-DAP DJ Maphorisa vocalist and nyege ababuye bathi asambe ma baby ke mo lebala joang kabza di small 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bona. And then the last one was Kucholicious but to emonati kamasa. Oh, but it's a good music for the matured ears, of course, right here on the station that listens to nobody. But people, citation is say tele jamba to mutumudla. Please utilize all our social media platforms, Sekabalaga on Facebook, Instagram, and Twitter, and our WhatsApp number. Mutumutle. On Facebook, we are Radio Tab 103.8 FM, and go Instagram and Twitter, we are Radio Tab. Khamonati joang motho motle ka rona ko isa re dumela ga bjale. Let us engage in what is proportional to the time, and indeed today we'll be talking about what, how to maintain healthy relationships. Today we'll be discussing about how to maintain healthy relationships. When how do you maintain your relationships so that it can last so far, it is healthy, you guys don't have fights, you guys don't engage in challenges, maybe varied interests, interest, goals, and so forth, and values, norms, and such things. How do you maintain healthy relationships among your surroundings? Maybe you might

tell us a secret because ish to us tina se a perisha baguette hay rena re a perisha sham re phela re lwelele batho. So please make sure that you advise us or wena gore the relationship di go berekele. It might not be an intimate relationship, it might be a relationship between a friend, between maybe your surrounding people from the community, people whom you used to, people from work. You see relationships, man, how do you manage to maintain healthy relationships? Ga gona taba. Jwale tseba gore station se theletsang batho ke bola ka yona Radio Tafa. We'll be discussing about how to maintain healthy relationships right here on your favorite show ke bola ka yona Weekend Cruise. Motho motle ke re qadile from 2 a.m. and so far we are still cruising nicely. Ga re tsene ditabeng, how to maintain healthy relationships. Firstly, when you want to maintain a healthy relationship, definitely this one, you know it, you have to communicate openly. How will you aim to maintain a healthy relationship if you can't communicate openly? When you are always bottling things up, the other partner is the one which always open up about the secretive things, like personal things. When you don't want to engage in depth in that relationship, so you have to communicate openly. So when we say you can communicate openly, we include the following. You can listen actively. You can pay close attention when your partner speaks without interrupting or planning your response. Secondly, you can just share your honestly. Talks about your fears, dreams, and daily frustrations in a safe space. That's what I was talking about. Oguti, you have to tell the person whom you are in a relationship with, Kuri, almost everything about you. You have to be open so that your relationships works out. You know, sometimes in relationships, we tend to make decisions based on the things that the those partners have told us. And if you check like rigorously in depth, check like serious, the best way to give someone ideas, the best way to reach a conclusion or to reach a decision is when somebody told you his ups and downs, including fears, dreams, daily frustrations, goals, values, almost everything. So that when that person gives ideas or decisions, he's able to give decisions that will benefit you and that will be suitable for you. Go what you need. Hey, kiritaba. Definitely. So you have to communicate openly. By that, you have to listen actively. Pay close attention when your partner speaks without interrupting or planning your response. You can also share honesty. Talk about almost everything that problems you or that you don't find in interest. So also you can just prioritize quality time. Schedule regular dates. Put aside distractions like phones and spend focused time together. You know guys, currently we have applications like TikTok, Instagram, like those platforms, applications that are very prominent and they are so addictive. You find where a person has been on the phone for almost couple of hours, 2+ hours, and of which is wrong. So that's some of the things which restrict us from having healthy relationships. So if you want to have a healthy relationship, schedule a regular date, put aside distractions like phone and spend the focused time together.
Share new experiences, try new hobbies, explore unfamiliar places, or cook together to keep the spark alive. Ah! Ramonati Juan. Hokaba Ramonati Juan Sewena, Wagawasu Tatuas Nepesalaboton. Maybe he or she is in a different place than Unobona text. It's an Irmajaka. Happy Kopuji Jujaro Jaro Baba Lezwai. Ah, ba too. What a relationship. Happy Krita. You see, kuru, you are creating memories. Kuru, you keep the spark active in your relationships. That's what is needed. That's what is needed. Also, you can navigate conflict respectfully. This includes that you can fight fair, stay focused on the current issue, and avoid bringing up the past mistakes. Also, you can just forgive and let go. Accept that disagreements happen and be willing to apologize and move on. Don't hold grudges, man, when you are in a relationship, because your relationship automatically becomes unhealthy. Hey, nyakchela. Automatically your relationship becomes unhealthy. Automatically your relationship becomes unhealthy. You have to apologize and learn to reach a healthy conclusion that benefits both parties. And lastly, we have in terms of how one can maintain a healthy relationship, we can talk about to nature appreciation and independence. When we talk about nature appreciation and independence, we include by showing gratitude. Say thank you for the small things that your partner does every day. Just like that. Lebuga sewena, lebuga. Ge ile gore bona wena o tseba ile gore maybe your partner went to work. All that you know is that your partner went to work. You don't know anything about his or her arrangements. Then when your partner comes back home, he comes back with a cat. Just a small white cat. As a surprise for you. Imagine. At that time, maybe you never discussed ukuthi wena you like cats, or maybe you hate cats or what. But your partner just come and surprise you with a gift of a cat. A cat. The whole cat. Nyakjel. So by that, to maintain a healthy relationship, you just have to say thank you. Appreciate. And lastly, you can support individual goals. Encourage your partner to pursue their own interests and spend time with friends. Oh, Ramonati Juang. Support individual goals. Mutumutem. That's what we are discussing about here on Radio Tevo, the station that listens to nobody. But people, citation is a telejamba to Ramonati Juang. Mutumutem. On how to maintain healthy relationships, we talked about Norman. You can communicate openly. By that, you can just simply listen actively and share honestly. And secondly, we talked about prioritizing quality time. Simply just schedule your regular dates. Share new experiences. You can just simply try new things with your baby, and then so that you can enhance your relationships. Navigate conflict respectfully. When you engage in a When you engage in conflict, please address your conflicts respectfully, in a good manner, man. You see, in a good manner. So that there's no fight. You know, when you're trying to solve a conflict by being aggressive, kuri, you are not solving, man. Kuri, you are heightening the tension. Mullo after mullo. So, ish. Kisoy. And lastly, we talked about nature appreciation and independence. That way we touched on to show gratitude and also to support individual goals. Ladies and gentlemen, kichona che ilore berevolution al kachona. Hona fan citation is a telejambola to give like a radio turf. Citation is a telejambatu. Ka frequency ya tatso ke bolaka yona 103.8 FM. Ah, Ramonati Juang. Go tloga ga bjale ke tla go fa yona a good music.
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2: 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Motho motle, currently the time is 2 minutes to 5 o'clock in the morning, a beautiful Sunday, of course, of the 11th of October 2026. Awa, kiniti, rileboga mudimu, rileboga mudimu, rileboga mudimu, rileboga bupilo. What's our kini? Mudimu yogi ena ilo ranete fajangurna. Kame salama bakari atuga. Every day we wake up and attend our errands, we pursue our goals, we making alternatives to reach our dreams, to reach our... like everything that we want, everything that we want is the God who makes sure that even when we are sleeping, we are protected. So hence, even today, he made sure that we wake up and do our daily errands. Robatile chiba radio tefo kiri awa dumelang arim matsugo arim matsugo arim matsugo arim matsugo arim matsugo. Let's see bakur no rabjale nako. It's time for the third mix of our show. Remember, our show runs from 2 a.m. to 6 o'clock in the morning. And this one is the third mix of the show. Remember, I gave you the pre-mill, the so-called the first mix of our show, and then the second mix followed. And then this one is the last one, is the third mix of the show. Ladies and gentlemen, allow me to take this opportunity and serve you with this beautiful, sensational music from Dante the DJ. I hope you enjoy. 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Ah, Ramonati Joan.

0: Oh yeah, ladies and gentlemen, it's a good music for the matured ears, of course, right here on the station that listens to nobody. But people, ke bolla ka Radio Tef motho mo tla ka frequency ya tatso ke bolla ka yona 103.8 FM. A beautiful mix from Dante the DJ. What's a one to bet? What's on Kusha Muhammad and Twinkinyani? What's on Turika Bukhari Libutere? One to bet? What's our king? A good music indeed. I enjoyed. I don't know about you guys. I enjoyed this mix. Like the transitions. Everything is just smooth, proper. What are you saying? Everything is smooth, it's proper, man.
1: How many beautiful people is gonna get caught up in this place?
0: To the listeners of Radio Turf, the station that listens to nobody, I'm saying good morning. A beautiful Sunday, of course, of the 11th of October 2026. We wake up, indeed. Kikamukhawo modimo, we wake up, we're going to attend our daily errands. And still, you still tune in into your favorite show, Kimolagayona. We can cruise. We are cruising nicely. Mutomutle, a social male figure once said or no, we are cruising nicely. And indeed, we are cruising nicely. Allow me to take this opportunity, Mona. Kyobojo or no. In few minutes, we will be discussing with our very own guest, Kimolagayona. Tlabzen the dancer. If you don't know Tlabzen, then you don't know people. When we talk about Tlabzen the dancer, he's a popular dancer, the compo dancer. Actually, I think he dances all genders. Because this guy can dance. You willing to find out? Stay tuned.

0: Ladies and gentlemen, to the listeners of Radio Top, the station that listens to nobody but people. Mutumutle, Kirika frequency at Tanzo Kubulagayana 103.8 FM. A beautiful mix from the one and only Kubulagayana Dante the DJ. We're saying shout out to my brother Iman. Ah man, this mix is so awesome. This mix is impeccable. Smooth transitions. Ah. Hey, ke bulela ka TikTok ba tla re ke di best fela man Tloki. Oh man, hwanya ke with this energy, most especially in the morning, a beautiful Sunday. It's like it's mandatory, man. But tell you about Radio Telfo. Let's tell you on a station say tell you about ke bulela ka yona Radio Telfo, the station that listens to nobody but people, and still you're still tuning into your favorite show, Kibulagayona Weekend Cruise. We are cruising nicely. As I said before, or no, please utilize all our social media platforms. Kibulagayona Facebook, Instagram, and Twitter. 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And on Instagram and Twitter, it's Radio Telfo. Mutumutle, I have the one and only Kibulagayona Tlabzen Didenta in the building. Mr. Tlabzen Didenta, how are you?
1: I'm good in you, and I can tell you, Michelle, I'm going to have a challenge. I'm going to have a challenge.
0: What's up, King? You will be a chorile, give Maraca, or no, voice a royata, yata, yata, yata, maybe chorile, one gushish. No, awa, real level, tabella, or value, and a more citation is a telejamba. 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
1: 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So wena Mr. Tlabzendi Dancer, hey, wena re thabile. If somebody says, can you please at least maybe describe yourself in simple terms, how would you describe yourself?
0: I would say like, as I'm a person, I'm a dancer also. Ne?
1: Yes,
0: that's
1: yes.
0: The part of thing of I have to describe myself mentioning it.
1: Yeah.
0: And then, yeah, honore, kina mutumuso, wa wina. And then, yeah. I think I'm going to describe it.
1: Oh, in simple terms, when you describe yourself, you just say, "Man, I'm a dancer."
0: Yeah, I'm going to describe it.
1: Most definitely, most definitely. Ah, you're going to tell me that you're not Tlabzendi Dancer. You're going to tell me that you're not Tlabzendi Dancer. I'm going to tell you, how did this name came?
0: Okay, there was this song. I don't know. Actually, I played it. But then, I'll tell you, man. The song, it was... I like some money. That was my favorite song of which like they started to name to call me or okay sharp clapetso because of that song. Then as then a question rae man as ke thoma this guy this chain then I got a nickname loring and maybe katla ya ntlhalosa one loring. Because of like most of the time, I rata go ipitsa ka mabitso tse bo ersa go level.
1: Ke nnete.
0: And then can you decide ndile ona re kisha from Tlapetso, and ka se ipitsa ke nna Tlapetso. Just imagine ko staging ke nna Tlapetso.
1: Mm.
0: Okay, sharp maybe Tabzin. I started to call me Tabzin.
1: Alright.
0: Okay. From the name Tabi, from Retabile.
1: Eh.
0: They was calling me Tabi. Then can you Tabzin, can you man know what you call this Tabzin and go to fight man. Let me just say Tabzin of which like yeah, lo go ipitsa.
1: Eh.
0: Enter like a tie fast, but then when you call Tlabzin,
1: right.
0: And this thing is overly interesting. Of which, like someone can go, Mara Tlabzin, the person literally, they come who dear Engalo. That's where it will longer with your Tlabzin.
1: No, that's very awesome, and also it includes creativity.
0: Yeah.
1: I want that Tlabzin. I want. Re, how did your name came up? But when I'm gonna also gonna Mara. Di kosha jeo di thele jang gore le kosha ga be ke khala. Surely before you were born.
0: Yeah, even machacha today I still love old songs. I don't know, maybe ki personality aka or because like I think all songs brings memories for you too. Like
1: yeah
0: all songs brings memories, so that's why I get the rat maybe come color ke ka hona. Yeah, because I did tell it.
1: Most definitely. Mr. Tlabzen, let's go to your career line. You are a student here at the University of Limpopo. Can you please at least maybe tell us what are you studying, if maybe you are comfortable, and also how is the process going? How is the academic journey going so
0: okay,
1: far?
0: Okay. Thank you.
1: Yeah.
0: Now I'm at University of Limpopo, Kitli level since 2024.
1: All right.
0: I applied for this course here. Agri-economics, like I'm doing a Bachelor of Science in Agri-economics.
1: All right.
0: So, like, I'm a third-year student as we speak now. Then my journey, like, student, school. When I'm going to Mulengaro, I can push in Jimmaria. That's why I give you a little bit of a little more third level, third year, or around the Lodia Tama, Injeria, with the Mulifasi, Rea Pasa, Wazamaya.
1: Ke nnete ke nagana gore e re busetsa morago mo go bagologolo ba bolela ba re kgotlelelo e tswala katlego ga monate jwang. 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
0: No, like I will say ke gotse ka lapelo la goreng okay sharp ke gotse ka music, ke gotse ka music then inji ke gola o gola ka raga music o ba ntlo re ke sharp kosha ke trago binanyana ke trago binanyana. 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Then from there kanu si fishi di ka mo go o tsebe ka gara ga taba dikolo then re no go di mo le fa se re ya gola then ka 2020
1: All right.
0: Then since we will be able to

0: Limpopo boy.
1: Alright.
0: Yeah, from Utwa Butoko. Shout out to my man.
1: Alright.
0: One of my influencers.
1: Sure.
0: Then 2020, I had a friend from primary of which like the name is Jess, but then I get the answer. Then injury pillar, pillar, cow fella, Rogi cow fella, until the big jagam gabili polo. Then as time goes on, what they work is up 2020, catching just school, Kayakos switcher, teacher school and some of then we had to unite there. Then Kimolo Rotumile Kawina and Ruta Wina ka 2020. Yeah, Kimolo Chinaka Timilo.
1: No, right, how one nom. Seems like you had a real journey, ne? So kinya ko na lwana re bolirishane re ntse re lebeletse nako ka gore no itloga e le gore ena wa tsa re kinya chabelela. So since you are a student here at the University of Limpopo, do you think the SRC is accommodating you dancers and giving you opportunities?
0: No, I don't think so, because of like at some point but also in the SRCs, they just focus on their organizations and programs still, or maybe I wanna get the benefit of to in terms of education.
1: Yeah.
0: But then when it comes to like entertainment, I watch it from the school.
1: Yeah.
0: They just take
1: they
0: people
1: outside
0: of which like people were already ba but
1: they blown.
0: Sure.
1: Makes sense.
0: Yes.
1: Makes sense. Yeah. Makes sense. Makes sense. On socials you are very active. Maybe ukarbuja diloche logore what are the things that keeps you consistent and serving your audience?
0: No, whatever that keeps me consistent, kidding. Nkano rekedi challenges, the challenge jamu di TikTok, di diore ke khono ba influence in a way or ke faba to content.
1: All right.
0: Yes, kidding. All right. All
1: right. So manje, you are a dancer, also dancers collaborator. Who is that one person who are you willing to collaborate maybe in future?
0: Obvious. Since I mentioned Batosa and Limpopo boy, I
1: sure.
0: think one of the good days nkaha khono share stage le nera pina. In a way, Laura collaborator, shooting videos and stuff.
1: Ramana
0: Tijuan.
1: Yeah. And I made a research about you, Rabbi, when Atlabzen didn't.
0: Yeah.
1: I made a research about you. I found out or no, you are also a poet. Umreid, when about you write poems. Can you please maybe tell us how do you write poems, and also tell us how do you balance being a poet, being a dancer, being a student at the same time?
0: No, yeah, I'm a poet of which like ke tla noreng ke rata direto ke go tshikile motho loreng ke rata lo jo sane bo speedi ko sekolong. So in terms of kumanya nako ka dancing lucha education and the poem, I think inoba honoring. Most of my time ke spend lunch am kutu ke lore ka derata, then go ba like yeah ke ka mkhulu
1: ke go kushisha ga botsukulu kudu ke go kushisha ga botsukulu ba teleje ba radio tempo station se teleje mbatho ke bolela ka frequency ya tantsa ke bolela ka yona 103.8 FM ba tuba modimo ga re le 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

0: And that is Wusi featuring Heavy K, but Easy to Love. But Easy to Love. I deny. In this current status of relationship in South Africa, Easy to Love. I deny. Mutileji, resabulirishana liena muyengware na kona first station isa itilejambatu. On your favorite show, kibulaga yona Weekend Cruise. I still emphasize, get a social male figure once said or not, we are cruising nicely. And indeed, we are cruising nicely. Mr. Tabzen, le salaka budza grrr.
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0: 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Actually, do you mind maybe rendering some poet for us?
2: No.
0: For Batileji Baren. 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Abo wena a tia dile tia dile.
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0: Banna. 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Ke yena Tlabze the dancer, guys. This person is multi-talented. He's a dancer. He's a student. He's pursuing his degree career-wise. He's also a poet. What a nice poem, guys. Because in most of the time, people who say sorry, they are poets. When you find them like out of the blue, can you please maybe render a poet for us? Bahana ba kore they need to practice, but here is Tlabzane urfile engwe ja di poem ja ga ga gona taba re go lebogile ka kudu Tlabzane le batheletse ba Radio Tefo ke hulufelo re na ba kwa mogwa mantsikinyane mo ba le gona wa tsore keng ba tshwere ka bogware le botswerere ba kwa mogwa sukiri on a beautiful Sunday of course. In closing, Mr. Tlabzane, what message do you have for young people, especially from rural areas, or even from your Kasika or Uchwa Sibidiela from the Republic of Oranges, aka Sibidiela Dinamunyengim, who want to be like you or pursue their dreams? What message do you have for them?
1: Message yaka for bona ke gore patsene sekolo. Then because of like school ke tseleng chilo or maybe dilo tse dintsi o gona re tseba ka bakala sona.
0: Ke nnete.
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1: Yeah.
0: Ga monate jwang a gore ya go leboga nna, ebile I didn't expect that kind of a message to the youth. In last day, what can we expect from you now going forward? Are you working on something? Maybe the collaborations?
1: Yeah, I'm working on collaborations with other dancers, especially more around Gona Motef, more schooling. So then, yeah, for in going forward, expect more content on Facebook. My name is Klabzin, the Mafarani boy, which like it's my surname. Then on TikTok, Klabzin Waburina, then YouTube, Klabzin, and then Instagram, Klabzin.
0: All right. Awa e bile beke sa to botšiša kere awa Mr. Klabzin, nko re fe di handles tša gago tša social media ke moka batho ba kgone go setša ba kgone go bolela le wena. With that being said, Mr. Klabzin, re leboga kudu gore o bile le rena mo station se e theletšang batho.
1: Le nna ke a leboga, ebile ke leboga le ba theletše.
0: Ke moka re lebogile batho ba modimo ke ena Klabzin the dancer, the well known dancer gona fa Tefloop. 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Motho motle ka frequency ya tatso ke bolaka yona 103.8 FM. Allow me to moorim you with the good music for the matured years, of course a beautiful Sunday of the 11th of October 2026. Still tuning into your favorite show, ke bolaka yona Weekend Cruise. Motho motle, hey, we are cruising nicely. Ga monate jwang.

0: Josh and Kulu. 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

0: You still tuning into your favorite show, Kibulagayona, We Can Cruise, right here at the station that listens to nobody. But people, Mutumutle ka frequency ya tatso Kibulagayona 103.8 FM. Mutumutle, khanke ke ka go tlogela fela without giving you a Sunday motivation. Nkere go gore no Radio Tafo ke ra yona station se theletjang batho in terms of Sunday motivation. Chaching la lekhono e re tshwaretjing. Bari, the beginning is always today. The beginning is always today. It means that you are never locked into your past failures, missed opportunities, or old habits, because every single morning brings a completely blank slate. We often trap ourselves in a cycle of waiting for the perfect moment to change, telling ourselves that we'll start fresh next Monday, next month, or when life feels less chaotic. But this mindset strips away our control, but the reality is that the past cannot be changed and the future cannot be acted upon. The present moment is the only place where you possess the real power. Thus, the Sunday motivation from the station that listens to nobody, to the people. But Mutomotle, ke hulufela gore Sunday, this Sunday motivation o ikwile ga botse ibile itlo go tlhatla go tshedingwe tsa bophelo ba gago go tswa go rena ba Radio Telfo. 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

0: 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We are committed to giving you honest and responsible broadcasting. We follow the Independent Communications Authority of South Africa's Code of Conduct, which means we aim to bring you accurate news, fair discussions, and programs that respect everyone. 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consumer@icasa.org.za or send a fax to 012-568-3444, or you can send your complaint via post to Private Bank X10 Highfield Park 0169, or visit their head offices at 350 Witch Hazel Avenue, Echo Park 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

0: 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of the Most High shall abide under the shadow of the Almighty. Verse 2 yare, I will say of the Lord, He is my refuge and my fortress. My God, in Him will I trust. Surely He shall deliver thee from the snare of the fowler and from the noisome pestilence. he shall cover thee with his feathers, and under his wings shall thou trust. His truth shall be thy shield and a buckler. Verse 5, thou shalt not be afraid for the terror by night, nor for the arrow that flieth by day, nor the pestilence that walketh in darkness, nor for the destruction that wasteth a noonday. And 1,000 shall fall at thy side, and 1,000 at thy night, at thy right hand, but it shall not come nigh thee. Only with thine eyes shalt thou behold and see the reward of the wicked, because thou hast made the Lord, which is my refuge, even the Most High, thy habitation. There shall no evil befall thee, neither shall any plague come nigh thy dwelling. For he shall give his angels charge over thee, to keep thee in all thy ways. They shall bear thee up in their hands, lest thou dash thy foot against a stone. Thou shalt tread upon the lion and adder, the young lion and the dragon shalt thou trample under feet, because he hath set his love upon you. Therefore will I deliver him. I will set him on high, because he hath known my name. He shall call upon me, and I will answer him, and I will be his, and I will be with him in trouble, and I will deliver him and honor him. With long life will I satisfy him and show him my salvation. So kamara ka papa jo ke tla ke boya ke tlhalosa gore na ke ka bakala eng. Psalm 21 ke ra Psalm 91 re ikgethile e bile ke ka bakala eng tshireletso ya morana e ele botlhokofala ntubelele ke ka kwa mabengile ga ke bafa re bona pele re tlhalosa fa.
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2: In top stories at 7 o'clock, Hawks arrest three suspects 6 years after Colonel Siroka murder. And University of Limpopo medical student Mataba Petra Tsebe laid to rest in Mankweng. Thank you, Rebo, and good morning. The Hawks in Limpopo have arrested three suspects in connection with the murder of former Groblersdal Police Station Commander Colonel Libiane Jeffrey Siroka. Two women, aged 51 and 41, and a 56-year-old man were arrested on Friday night in the Nkwana area of Sikukune. Siroka was fatally shot outside his home in Mahanaho Buswa village 6 years ago, with his vehicle allegedly hijacked and later found abandoned. The suspects face several charges, including murder, conspiracy to commit murder, vehicle hijacking, and possession of unlicensed firearm and ammunition. They are expected to appear in the Mose Magistrates Court on Monday, while the Hawks say further arrests are imminent. Hawks spokesperson in Limpopo, Colonel Avele Fumba, has more.
3: 6 years later, after the fatal shooting of a senior police officer, the Hawks have made a breakthrough, arresting three suspects in connection with the murder of former Groblersdal Police Station Commander Colonel Libiane Jeffrey Siroka. The two women and a man were arrested in the Sekukune district of Limpopo on Friday night. They are expected to appear before the Motse Magistrate Court on Monday. The Hawks say the investigation is ongoing, with more arrests imminent. Limpopo Hawks provincial head Major General Advocate Gobs Govender says the team remains determined to bring those implicated to justice. He further stressing that justice has no expiry date. Colonel Avele Fumba, spokesperson of the Hawks, Limpopo.
2: The late Mataba Petra Tsebe, a 22-year-old medical student at the University of Limpopo, was laid to rest in Mankweng, Limpopo yesterday. Tsebe was found dead next to the university campus fence along Sovenga Street on Sunday. A bag containing her identity document and NSFAS card was recovered beside her body. Limpopo Premier Dr. Poppy Ramatuba delivered the eulogy. She was joined by Higher Education Minister Buti Manamela, University of Limpopo Vice Chancellor Dr. Jeffrey Mabilibili, family members, fellow students, and community members who gathered to pay their final respects. Here's more. Basic Education Minister Siviwe Gwarube is expected to address the nation today on the state of readiness for the 2026 National Senior Certificate Examinations. The briefing will cover how prepared learners are for the exams and whether the education system is ready to run them securely, efficiently, and with integrity across South Africa. She will be joined by Deputy Minister Dr. Regina Mahaule and Director General Hubert Mweli. Acting Director of Communication and Research Terence Kala has more.
4: The Minister of Basic Education, Ms. Siviwe Gwarube, is set to address the nation on the sector's state of readiness ahead of the administration of the 2026 National Senior Certificate Examination. Now, the Minister of Basic Education, Ms. Siviwe Gwarube, will on Sunday, the 11th of October, address the nation on the sector's state of readiness to administer the 2026 National Senior Certificate Examinations. Now, the briefing is set to provide an update on learners' state of readiness for the examinations, as well as the sector's state of readiness to administer the 2026 National Senior Certificate Examinations.
2: And lastly, the organization Undoing Tax Abuse says the government had waited too long to implement reforms aimed at fixing the struggling road accident fund. This came as Outa opposed calls for the fund to be scrapped after diesel climbed to 33 rands a liter and petrol to 30 rands on Wednesday. The organization said several proposed changes had been under discussion for years while the fund's financial position continued to deteriorate. Outa Chief Executive Officer CEO Wayne Duvenage said the government should focus on structural reform rather than finding new sources of revenue. Recapping on the top story, Hawks arrest three suspects 6 years after Colonel Seroka murder. And that is all for this hour. Catch your next bulletin set 9. For Radio Tef News, I am Gundrampo.
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what you shall put on. Is not life more than meat, and the body than raiment? Verse 26, behold the fowls of the air, for they sow not, neither do they reap, nor gather into the bins, yet your heavenly Father feedeth them. Are you not much better than they? Verse 27, which of you, by taking a thought, can add one cubit
unto his stature. Verse 28. And why take ye thought for the remnant? Consider the lilies of the field, how they grow. They toil not, neither do they spin. Verse 29. And yet I say unto you, that even Solomon in all his glory was not arrayed like the ones. Verse 30. Wherefore, if God so clothe the grass of the field, which today is and tomorrow is cast into the oven, shall he not much more clothe you, O ye of little faith? Verse 31. Therefore, take no thought, saying, what shall we eat, or what shall we drink, or wherewithal shall we be clothed? Verse 32. For after all these things do the Gentiles seek, for your heavenly Father knoweth that you have no need of all. For your heavenly Father knoweth that ye have need of these things. Verse 33. But seek ye first the kingdom of God and his righteousness, and all these things shall be added unto you. The last verse, verse 34. Take therefore no thought for what tomorrow will bring, for tomorrow shall take care of itself. Sufficient unto the day is the evil thereof. One of the favorite scriptures in the Bible, ke di ratago ge o lebeletse ke ska tsa kere ke le ka go ba ke bo le nako ke ska re ke ya outside ke be within the context ye le ke nyoko ifa especially this morning. 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
4: Re tlhopela re le bogobela. 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So your plan about your life, it's hidden before God, but I can assure you gore modimo o preparele gore o kgone go meet the requirements ja that victory. So victory is not easy like Joseph gore a tla be mogolo ka kwa Egypta go jere the suffering. The plan was not revealed mo go yena, no makala a rekisiwa, no makala a isiwa ba Egypta, but modimo ba nyako bontsha bogolo bja gagwe gore you are victorious. But having the plan been revealed go Joseph, ba ka se itsene tabela ba tlo no itshabela gore I'm good, this is not what I said. You're going to disappear, you got it, amen. So that's how things are. 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Will you save the people? Will you save yourself? 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

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A British Airways flight from East London to Johannesburg was forced to make an emergency landing. Dramatic footage on social media shows terrified passengers praying loudly.

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0: 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He's got a plan. He'll make a way of escape for you. 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He will. 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You're going to leave flying tonight. 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
1: Hey, wena, o sa reka dilo tsa gago ka theko ya godimo. 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
1: Yes.
0: Yeah. Welcome to Sfapanong. Re rata go tsa sebaka se re welcome you, man of God. We've been waiting for you. We have missed you for so many days, but thank God you are here.
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0: Amen. Here are your listeners. We are waiting for you.
1: My listeners, how are you? How are you? How are you? How are you? How are you? Yeah, God bless you, God bless you, God bless you. It has been a wonderful moment, and God bless you, being on Radio Tef. God bless you so much. It has been a very wonderful day and a wonderful Sunday. Remember, this is October. It's always a blessing to have you as our listeners. May God Lord bless you so much. Let me just go through, and as we do so, let's just go to the book of... let's just go to the Bible, and then we just pray together, and then move that way together in the name of Jesus. My presenter, are you here?
0: Ah, Kenalu and Amrut, we are together.
1: Yeah, God bless you so much. So let's just pray, and then as after we pray, we go together. Just give us a song. Give us a song, please. Give us a song. Give us a song, my present.
2: Yeah.

0: Yeah, you can continue, man of God.
1: Yeah, God bless you. Shall we just pray? Father God, we say thank you by the grace of God. In the name of Father God, I thank you, Lord, for your message, for mercies, for goodness, for your power. In the mighty name of Jesus Christ, Lord, bless us, Lord. I pray for my listeners. I cancel the works of the enemy. In Jesus' my name we pray. Amen. Yeah, God bless you. God bless you. Our reading for today is coming from the book of John, chapter 11. And then this is 43. John chapter 11, this is 43. The Bible says, now when he thus had spoken, he cried loud voice, Lazarus, come forth. This 44, and he that was dead came forth bound hand and foot with grave cloth. And this was bound about with a napkin. And Jesus saith unto them, loose him and let him go. The Bible says, Lazarus was a dead man. He was dead, and then he died after 4 days of his burial. Jesus, that's when he arrived at the scene where that was. That's why the topic for today, this morning, I'm saying, loose him and let him go. Loose him and let him go. Loose him and let him go. The Bible says that Lazarus was a friend of Jesus. They have been friends. The Bible says when they send the message by the sisters, they had to emphasize that your friend whom you love is sick. He was a sick person, but he was a friend of Jesus. There's a possibility you can be a friend of Jesus, but you are facing the sickness. You are facing the pain. You have the pain in your body. You have the pain upon the movement of your body. But you are a friend of Jesus. What does this necessarily mean? That's why if you go to the book of John, 3 John, chapter 3 John, this is 3. Let's begin from this is 2, and we end up to 3. The Bible is very clear, because 3 John, I've got no 2 chapters, only 1 chapter. This is 2 says, beloved, I wish above all things that thou mayest prosper and be in it, as thy soul prospereth. 3, for I rejoiced greatly when the brethren came and testified of the truth, that is in thee, even as thou walkest the truth. Lazarus was a dead man, but Jesus brought him to life. There are 3 things that was pending upon Lazarus. Imagine he came back to life. Lazarus becomes the symbol of a believer who is born again. You are born again, receive Jesus as your Lord and personal Savior. But there is something that is not moving well. But you are born again. You go to church, you worship God, you attend the services, you are there in the church rejoicing, you are a member of the church. But there is something that is not right, despite you going to church. Lazarus was back to life, but even though he was back to life, Lazarus was unable to walk. According to the scripture, Lazarus was unable to see because

0: because there were clothes that were tightening his legs and his hands and also the eyes, the face. So he couldn't see. Then Jesus told them, as he said, loose him and let him go. He was telling them now they must loose him to the thing that is holding him back. I do not know what is holding. I do not know what is holding your destiny back. But I know there is a Savior who can lose your life. There is a Savior who can release you. There is a Savior that you say, let him go or let her go. It might be a situation that is unbearable. You have been praying about it for so many years and the situation doesn't change. You have been praying about this, fasting, going for prayer. You go to prayer from different places, but things are not changing at all. Sometimes you want even to give up on your faith. You are asking yourself, what wrongs have I done? Why am I going through this? Why is my situation not changing? Why am I crying every single day? But I'm a believer. I'm a believer. It can be also like a thorn in the flesh, like the way it was in the time of Paul. You know, Paul was a servant of God, but he had the thorn in the flesh. So same applies to you. You have something that is paining you. It's a burden that you have on your shoulders. You are trying to release yourself from this, but you have failed. You have tried to do one or two things, but you have failed. It can be your children that they are too stubborn to you. You have tried to tell them, to instruct them that they can't. It can be in the marriage. You are married, but things are not moving well. You have got misunderstanding. You can't even enjoy your home anymore. And you are asking yourself, what should I do? Where can I go for remedy? Why am I going through this? Why is my life like this? I know you are asking so many questions because situation is unbearable. And you are looking up, where can I go for answer? So I want to make you understand. I want to make you understand that there is a Savior now who can do and change your situation to be a better, to be a testimony. You are not going through these challenges because God has forsaken you, but you are going through these challenges because God wants to prove His power. God wants to prove His power. That's why the Bible says in Romans chapter 7, verse 24, "O wretched man that I am, who shall deliver me from the body of this death? Who shall deliver me?" You see now, that's why the Bible has made it very clear about the word of God. There is someone who can deliver you. That's why the Bible says very clear. I know you are saying, I've been praying, man of God. I've been talking to God. I've been doing this. But this situation is not changing. I have tried all my level best, but the situation is not changing. That's why Obadiah chapter 1. This number 17, the Bible says very clear that at Mount Zion, but upon Mount Zion shall be deliverance, and there shall be holiness, and the house of Jacob shall possess their possession. You possess your possession at Mount Zion when there is holiness. You know, holiness is one of the factors that is rarely seen in this generation. Because to see holiness is not easily as you think. Because where the world is at the moment, holiness is a problem. But the Bible says at Mount Zion, there shall be deliverance and there shall be what? Holiness. What happens when there is holiness? My children, they shall possess their possession. So meaning, the only holiness you can find is Jesus, and Jesus is the only holy one. That's why he died on the cross of Calvary to save your sins and my sins. That's why in John 19 verse 30 he said, it is finished. So the moment that we call upon him, he changes situation. So this Lazarus was a dead man, and Jesus called him and said, Lazarus, come forth. The dead man came back to life instantly. Taking even a minute, taking even an hour, he came back to life. So pray for you this morning that whatever that has died in your life, I command them to come back to life in Jesus' name. May you receive the totality of the word of God over your life. May you receive the deliverance of your life. May the good Lord touch you like never before. I speak more grace, I speak more anointing. Receive the power in Jesus' name. So Lazarus was a dead man. Lazarus could not move, could not do anything. There are times you look at your CV, you look at your qualification, but there's no job. You have tried to do application, there's no job. Don't give up on this God. Remember, He's the author and finisher of our faith. He can never leave you in that critical moment. Alone, He will never leave you. He did it in the time of Shadrach, Meshach, Abednego in Daniel chapter number 3. When they were thrown into the fire, He was with them. He had to appear and to change the situation. Remember Isaiah 43, verses 1, the Bible very clear. Also, He has done the same thing where He emphasized on the life of Jacob. So you might be in the same condition today, this morning, but I know there is a Savior who can live your life. I know there is a Savior who can speak over your life. Isaiah 43, verses 1, the Bible says, "But now that saith the Lord, that created thee, O Jacob, and he that formed thee, O Israel, fear not, for I have redeemed thee. I have called thee by thy name. Thou art mine." The Bible says, verses 2, "When thou passest through the waters, I'll be with thee, and through the rivers, they shall not overflow thee. When thou walkest through the fire, thou shalt not be burnt, nor neither shall the flame kindled upon thee." You get that statement? God is saying, "You shall go through the fire. I'm going to be with you." The points that you need to understand this morning, as I deliver the message, says, "Loosen and let him go." The point that you need to understand, who is with you in that situation? Who is by your side in that situation? Who is speaking over you in that situation? You need to have somebody to speak for you. Remember, the man was at the pool of Bethesda. He said, "I do not have any man to put me or to throw me into the water when the angel troubles the water." He was looking for a man, but the real man came, who is Jesus, our Lord and Savior. When he stepped into the situation had to change because of owner who controls the universe is alive. The owner who knows the blows of the wind is alive. The owner who knows the activity of the body is alive. There is no any other alternative apart from Jesus Christ. In fact, Jesus Christ is not an option. He's not to say this is an option. No. He remains the only one. There's no any other option. He remains the only one who can save, who can answer. That's why this morning, child of God, hear me out. There is a Savior who knows your life more than how you know your life. There is somebody who understands you more than how you understand yourself. That's why if you check Jeremiah chapter 33, verse number 3, the Bible says, "Go unto me, I'll show you great and things that you have never seen before." There are things you do not know about your life, but God is aware about them. That's why nothing can surprise God. Not even your problems, not even your situation, not even the attacks that you face at work, in business, in marriage, upon your family, upon your neighbors, upon your friends, upon your relatives. None of those things can surprise God. That's why the Bible says that thou shalt separate me from the love of God. Meaning, once you are connected to Him, situation does not disturb that relationship. Neither situation, they obey the relationship that you have with God. That's why this morning, loose Him and let Him go. Somebody's going to be loose upon your life. They are going to lose. It can be your finances, must be loose. But the point is, who is by your side? Who is standing with you? Who is speaking over your life? Who stand with your marriage? Who stand with your situation? Who is there for you? Who can speak for you? Do you really have Him, or you just hear about Him? Do you believe in Him, or you just may talk about Him? Or maybe because you just go to church, you are the member of the church, and you say, "It's enough, I'm okay that way." Membership of the church does not guarantee salvation. You can be a member of the church, but you are also a member of sin. You can be a member of the church, but you are also a contributor of sin. Listen to this. Romans chapter 10, verse 10. The Bible says, "For with the heart man believeth unto righteousness, and with the mouth confession is made unto salvation." So meaning, there can never be somebody who is born again without believing. You have to believe with your heart and confess with your mouth. That's what the Bible is very clear. In Ephesians chapter number 2, verses 8, the Bible is very clear. The Bible says, "For by grace are ye saved through faith, and that not of yourselves, it is the gift of God." You are not saved by yourself, but this is the gift of God. It's not by yourself that you are saved. You do not save yourself because of the capacity of who you are, because of maybe you go to church. No. Because it's a gift of God. By doing what? By belief, by faith. So meaning, even if grace is available, if you do not believe, you are not yet saved. That's why the Bible says, "No man stand that with our hearts we believe unto salvation." So the moment the heart do not believe, conversion can never be made powerfully. So if you're doing conversion and say, "Jesus is my savior," the question is, do you believe in your heart that Jesus is your savior? Do you believe that this Jesus can save you? That's why this morning I'm calling you to the pool of Jesus Christ. I'm calling you to the savior who knows everything. I'm calling you to the savior who understands your situation. And hear me out, child of God. That's why salvation is not a payment thing that you should pay. He has done all the payments on the cross of Calvary. In John 19, verse 30, when he received the vinegar, he said, "It is finished." So in other words, he has paid for all. He has done all for you. He has saved your soul. And this is the Jesus we are talking about. That's why, child of God, don't waste your time, because you are living your life. This is not your life. This is the life of Jesus. You never created yourself. He did. That's why I need to be. There are certain things that you are going to understand today. If you go through in the scripture, if we check out the book of 1 Corinthians, chapter number 6, verses 9, where the Bible says very clear, "Know ye not that the unrighteous shall not inherit the kingdom of God? Be not deceived, neither fornicators, nor idolaters, nor adulterers, nor infirmity, no abusers of themselves with mankind, no thieves, no covetousness, no drunkards, no revelers, no exhortationers shall inherit the kingdom of God." Let's go through one by one in the few minutes that we have. The Bible says that be not deceived, neither fornicators. Fornicators, these are the people, they are not yet married, but they are enjoying sex. Remember, sex is the gift of the married people. The moment you are not married and you are enjoying sex, that you are called a fornicator. Or if you go to another level, you start staying together, you become a cohabitor. You are cohabiting. So now, sex before marriage is a sin. That's a fornicator. That's a simple English, you call it a fornicator. That's sex before marriage. So somebody has not a marriage but enjoying the sex. Sexuality is impurity when you are not married. You become unclean. So sexuality is only permitted to the people that are married. If you are not married, sexuality is 100% wrong. Why? Because if you check Genesis chapter number 2, the Bible says, this is 24, that a man was naked with his wife and they were not ashamed. So the only person entitled to the nakedness of the woman, it is the husband. And the person entitled to the nakedness of the man, it is the wife. So if somebody is not yet your wife, has no rights to your nakedness. If you do so, that is against the will of the Lord. That's why marriage is a perfect example of how sexuality must be done. A marriage, you have the right to do so, because that is where, that's the right ground for sexuality. Now hear me, child of God. The Bible says, "Idolaters, you are bound down to things that you think they are God, but they are not your God." Hide those things. There are so many things that we use and we think this is the right way, but that is not right the eyes of the Lord. Adulterers, these are the people that are married. You are married but you're having sex outside marriage. So sex outside, I know some people say polygamy is normally because a man should not just have one wife. Who lied to you? Even the shoes you are wearing at the moment have got only one leg, one size. to be honest with you. Precisely so. So marriage is between two people that becomes one. They are no longer two, but they're one. Marriage, we merge a man and a woman. They become one. That's marriage. There have never been any marriage outside that. So anyone above the two is no longer marriage. That is now polygamy. And polygamy is against the will of God. So polygamy can never stand in the eyes of the Lord and say, this is right. Thieves, you are stealing from the people. You are stealing from the people. Also thieves, that's wrong. You are stealing from the people. And these are the things that people do and thinks, no, I have the right to do them. Let me tell you this. Human rights and righteousness, they are two different things. You cannot measure righteousness by the standard of human rights. We have human rights in every country. We have got human rights due to according to the constitution of a country. But righteousness is not in the standard of any constitution in any country. That's why Christianity is above every constitution all over the world. Christianity is above all. Why? Because as a believer, you are the light of the world. As a believer, you are the light of the world. That's why there is no any instrument that can measure our faith. There is no any instrument that can measure the move of the Holy Spirit. We can capture miracles in the churches, but that's not necessarily mean that's the level of the spirituality. It's just you are able things physically. In other way, I'm telling you that the spiritual things are from above, according to John chapter 3, verses 31. So now, for human rights and say you have the right to do so. I know certain things agree. For example, killing people, it is wrong in biblical concept. Also, in humanity, it's wrong. They will arrest you for murder. So talking about other things, but when you reach certain things, you have the right. For example, if you talk about abortion according to human rights, most of the human rights, it's agreeable that someone can do abort. But in Christianity, it's a sin. It is evil. It is evil to do abortion. So you can see that we are totally different. To that, our standard of the things of God are uncompromised. In other way, that the way God stands, you never compromise his stance. That's why today I'm not here to condemn you, I'm not here to blame you, but I'm here to make you understand who God is to your life. That's why the Bible says in First Peter chapter number 1:15, it says, be holy in all manners of conversation, for he which has called you is holy. So holiness is required from us. We need to be holy as he is. I know many people say no one is perfect. We are human beings, we sin. But that does not mean we should come to the point of agree to sin because we are not perfect. Remember, Jesus paid for our sins. Does it mean 90%? The answer is no. He paid for all the sins. In other words, when we live by him and we live by believing in him, we become righteous as he is. And we have the consciousness of God in our lives. And whatever we do, we remember who we are. That is so-called Christianity. It is absolutely for someone who call himself or herself, I am a believer, but you are not standing right with your God. So what is it that is pushing you, my sister, my brother, my daughter, my son? What is it that is pushing you? What is it that is holding you back? What is it that is refusing you to accept Jesus as your Lord and personal Savior? Remember, chapter 3, this is 16. The Bible says, for God so loved the world that he gave his only begotten son, that whosoever believe in him should not perish but have everlasting life. You see, salvation is for free provided you believe. If you believe, you can never be disappointed. If you believe, you can't table with God. That's what the Bible says very clear in Isaiah chapter 1:18. Come, let us reason together. No matter how your sins can be ready as scarlet, come unto me, I'll make you whiter as snow. That's what the Bible says. I'll make you whiter as snow. So in other words, even though your sins can be red as scarlet, but I'll make you white as snow. Are you ready for him to make your life whiter as snow? Only Jesus can do that. You can't even do that to yourself. You can use any soap all over the world. You can use washing powder to wash your body. You cannot. You cannot be whiter as snow until Jesus do that to you. Maybe you've got bitterness in your heart. There are people that offended you. They have done you wrong. You are failing to forgive them. You have this anger issue. You are failing to forgive. There is somebody who are doing revenge on them. You want to kill them. You have got this hatred. You have got this anxiety to say, I want to do the wrong. Maybe as I'm talking to you, you are feeling of killing yourself. You want to kill yourself by drinking poison or maybe driving recklessly so that you kill yourself on the road because of the stress that you are going through. Why don't you put all those issues at the feet of Jesus? Because he understands you well. And the Bible says, the peace that the world cannot give you, I, the Lord, have given to you. He's the only one who can give you that, because the world cannot offer that to you. Are you ready just to surrender to him and say, Jesus, I'm here for you? Are you ready to say, my Lord, my daddy, I believe in you? Are you ready? Because this one, he loves you so much. He cares for you. He does that. Even he says in very clear, 1 Peter chapter 5, that cast all your cares upon him, for he cares for you. Are you ready to surrender to him? Are you ready to say, I am here, I'm your child? Are you ready to say, I believe? Are you ready to say, Father, use me, help me, Lord. Father, I'm your child. Help me to stand, help me to move. Are you ready to do that? Because he's the only one who can understand you. You have done so many things. You have been maybe killing people. You have been robbing people. You have been using your body for prostitution. He can save you. You have been living a life of reckless. You have done harm to the people. Nobody can cancel your sins apart from him. It is him who has that power. His spirit can speak to all those who have wronged. That's why I allow you to pray this prayer with me, because Jesus loves you. I want to pray with you by the special grace of God so that himself can work over your life. He loves you. He says, loose him and let him go. They must loose you and let you go. They must loose you and let you go. Are you ready that Jesus wants to save your life? Are you ready that Jesus wants to bring you closer? Are you ready that Jesus wants to transform your mentality, to bring you to the table of agreeing to say, the only savior of your life? Pray this prayer with me. Say, Almighty God, I come before you. I know that I'm a sinner. I cannot save myself. I believe Jesus and accept him as my Lord and my personal Savior. Cancel my name in the book of death. Write my name in the book of life. On that day I shall be born. In Jesus' name we pray, amen.
1: Man of God.
0: Yeah. Yes.
1: 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Hey, we are so blessed. Thank you so much, man of God.
0: Thank you.
1: Pastor Joseph, because of time, 2 minutes to go. 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
1: Top stories at 9 o'clock. SAPS Limpopo nets suspects illicit cigarettes and drugs in Hoedspruit crackdown. And MEC Kekana attends funeral of Constable Daphne Mutwanamba, killed with two colleagues in R524 crash. Thank you, Sfiso, and good morning. Police in Hoedspruit, Limpopo arrested several suspects and seized illicit cigarettes, drugs, firearms, and vehicles during a joint operation Shanela, working with Hoedspruit Farm Watch and community patrollers. Officers arrested four suspects for a business robbery and in other two firearms recovered. Limpopo Provisional Commissioner Lieutenant General John Petros Skippers welcomed the results and praised the teams involved. All arrested suspects have appeared in court and investigations continue. Limpopo Police spokesperson Colonel Maliselo Lidwaba has more.
2: One suspect was arrested for dealing in dag with drugs estimated at a street value of 120,000 rand. One suspect was arrested for possession of illicit cigarettes. 12 boxes containing approximately 60 cartons of illicit cigarettes with an estimated street value of 90,000 rand were seized. The Provincial Commissioner of Police in Limpopo, Lieutenant General John Skippers, has welcomed the success achieved during the operation and commended members and stakeholders involved for their continued efforts in disrupting criminal activities.
1: The MEC for Transport and Community Safety, Nakedi Kekana, is attending the funeral of Constable Daphne Mutwanamba in Mavete Village, Musina Municipality, today. Constable Mutwanamba died on 6 October in a serious crash on the R524 outside Louis Trichard. She was traveling with two colleagues who were also killed while accompanying awaiting trial prisoners. Major General Sibula, Deputy Provisional Commissioner, is leading the SAPS delegation on behalf of Lieutenant General Skirspas. The Hawks in Limpopo have arrested three suspects in connection with the murder of former Groblersdal Police Station Commander Colonel Libiane Jeffrey Seroka, two women aged 51 and 41 and a 56-year-old man were arrested on Friday night in the Nkwana area of Skukune. Seroka was fatally shot outside his home in Makganagobuswa village 6 years ago, with his vehicle allegedly hijacked and later found abandoned. The suspects face several charges, including murder, conspiracy to commit murder, vehicle hijacking, and possession of an unlicensed firearm and ammunition. They're expected to appear in the Moze Magistrate Court on Monday, while the Hawks say further arrests are imminent. Hawks spokesperson in Limpopo, Colonel Avele Fumba, has more.
3: 6 years later, after the fatal shooting of a senior police officer, the Hawks have made a breakthrough, arresting three suspects in connection with the murder of former Groblersdal Police Station Commander, Colonel Libiane Jeffrey Seroka. The two women and a man were arrested in the Sekukune district of Limpopo on Friday night. They are expected to appear before the Moze Magistrate Court on Monday. The Hawks say the investigation is ongoing, with more arrests imminent. Limpopo Hawks Provincial Head, Major General Advocate Gobs Govenda, says the team remains determined to bring those implicated to justice. He further stressing that justice has no expiry date. Colonel Avele Fumba, spokesperson of the Hawks, Limpopo.
1: And lastly, the late Mataba Petra Tsebe, a 22-year-old medical student at the University of Limpopo, was laid to rest in Mankweng, Limpopo yesterday. Tsebe was found dead next to the university campus fence along Sovenga Street on Sunday, 4 October. A bag containing her identity document and NSFAS card were recovered beside her body. Limpopo Premier Dr. Popira Matuba delivered the eulogy. She was joined by Higher Education Minister Buti Manamela, University of Limpopo Vice Chancellor Dr. Jeffrey Mabilibili, family members, fellow students, and community members who gathered to pay their final respects. Here's more.
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0: Matthews. It's called The Ganja in My Brain. And before that, Toots and My Tools came through with Louie Louie, taking us to 16 after the hour, 9 o'clock. And a warm welcome to the Reggae Explosion. By name, I am Sfiso. And yes, it is at that time. It is time for the Reggae Explosion. 9 o'clock on, not on the dot, but it's 16 minutes after, right? An hour that we have, you know, so much that I have for you on the show today, right? A huge shout out to Nehemiah for holding it down on Sifapanong. Much love and appreciation. All we have to say is danko, danko, danko, danko. Right? You could also engage with us on our social media platforms. We are on Facebook, Twitter, Instagram. It is Radio Tef 103.8 FM. It is the station that listens to the people. For WhatsApp, SMS, calls, the number is 0769140815. 0769140815. That's the number to dial me right here in studio. And as you know, right, what would be the intro to the Reggae Explosion without sports, right? You also know that I'm a sports guy. And yesterday we saw the MTN8 final. It was Mamelodi Sundowns up against Orlando Pirates. Orlando Pirates, they failed to protect their streak. And yeah, Mamelodi Sundowns went 2-0 up against Orlando Pirates at the Moses Mabhida Stadium. What an exciting final, right? What an exciting final. They missed a penalty. Gambani Lunga, man. Yeah, Gambani Lunga. Some other people are saying that Orlando Pirates are still in the international break, right? And this could be the deciding factor, right? Mamelodi Sundowns capitalizing, keeping the momentum going on forward into the better premiership, right? Whilst Orlando Pirates are trying to pick themselves up, you know, feeling sorry for themselves that they lost one of their prestigious trophies, which is the MTN 8. So yeah, man, sorry to Amo Baganier and Amakusi. I think some of the fans of Amakusi, they are very happy, very, very happy, very excited that Orlando Pirates did not get to get that trophy at the end of the day. But it is life, man. You win some, you lose some, we move on. And sorry also to Coach Owadu, right? Sorry also to Coach Owadu for not winning the MTN 8 and protecting it. It would have been the fifth time if they won that trophy. But nonetheless, man, it is what it is. We are back like we never left. So the normal leagues resume, right? The English Premier League, La Liga, Copa, you know, all those leagues, they resume from now on from the international break. We're gonna enjoy this time until the next international FIFA break. But nonetheless, it is 19 minutes after the hour, 9 o'clock, right here on the Reggae Explosion. I'm going to give you another first hour, which is the only hour that we have. Interesting facts regarding Rastafari. You do not want to miss out on that. And a little bit later on the show, I'll be giving you your reggae updates for the music lovers, for the people that love going out there, you know, enjoying outdoors, concerts and stuff. I got you in the last few minutes of the show. You do not want to miss out on that. But nonetheless, it is time for us to head on over. Let's pay the bills. I'll see you just in a bit. Let's go.
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0815. That's the number to dial me. I'm also on Facebook, Twitter, Instagram, Radio Turf 103.8 FM. It is the station that listens to the people. But it's time for our first segment, all right? Dictionary words and phrases. But today, I thought that I'd switch it up and do proverbs, right? So, this is how it goes. This is normally how it goes. Most Rastafarians do not use certain words in the English language as they have devil-like connotation. For example, the word hello is not used because it contains the word hell and low. Referring to low to say hello, use wagwan, or yes, I to say goodbye, use me, I go, or lekkle bette.

Alright, let's get to our first proverb for today. Right? So it says, a hungry belly is a wicked thing. Right? A hungry belly is a wicked thing. Meaning a phrase emphasizing the importance of providing for one's basic needs. Right? A phrase emphasizing the importance of providing one's basic needs. So yeah, if you are hungry, you know, people that are hungry, they're dangerous, right? There are people that are thirsty for a lot of things, right? It's unfortunate. We see the situation that is happening around South Africa, right? People are being killed, right? Women, children, even men, right, are being also killed. And it's a pandemic. I think it's something that is to be taken seriously, right? And not so long ago, the government has issued asylum, but they withdrew that statement to say, I think we should take a pause, right? Because it's going down. It's going down. People are burning cars. People are looting. You know, they're just destroying infrastructure. And I think I saw also a clip of a home affairs, right, being burned down. So yeah, it's not good at all, right? The people in general think that the government isn't thinking for its citizens, the South Africans, right? The people that should be put up first in front, right? It thinks for people that come outside, the foreigners and stuff. It's good to have foreigners in a country, right? Because they're here to develop South Africa as a country, right, with their scarce skills, right? But also at the same time, we have illegal foreigners that are occupying space, right, that are doing things that are illegal in South Africa, right, and not here to build, but instead of building, they destroy, they give the youth drugs, they still, you know, nothing is going according to plan, right, with the regards to that. But I think South Africans are now taking action, and we see what they're actually doing, even though it may result in bad results, right? But yeah, I think taking a stand, it's one thing that you should do as a person, right? Instead of being a social media activist, we should stand together and fight also the system that is not benefiting the people of South Africa first, but instead giving foreigners, asylum in South Africa. Let's move on. I think we do not have time. The eye is the window to the soul, right? The eye is the window to the soul. I think the first time that I heard this phrase, I think I was in my teens, right? A phrase highlighting the importance of being mindful of one's thoughts and intentions, right? Okay. For an example, right? Let's say you're saying something with your words, right? But if you carefully look at a person, right? Carefully look at the person, their eyes say the opposite of what they are actually saying, right? So the eyes do not lie, right? For example, if

0: you think someone hates you, right? If you think someone hates you, and then just look at them in their eyes, you'll see that there's no hate. Maybe it's love, you know? You never know. You never know. But yeah, that's what it is, right? The eyes never lie, right? The eyes never lie. That's why when you see a person can pretend that they're genuinely happy for you, right? But if they are not smiling with their eyes, yes, I know it sounds somehow, but you can smile with your eyes. Your eyes seem a little bit kinder if you are genuinely happy for a person. But you know that fake smile that, yeah, I wanted to say something, but it'll be controversial, right? And maybe I might be also taken off air for saying that. But yeah, you can genuinely see when a person is actually happy for you, right? Whether it's their smile, do they smile also with their eyes and stuff, etc., right? Let's move on to our third phrase for today. A tree is known by its fruits, which means a phrase emphasizing the importance of judging character, right? Judging character. That's why we have phrases like an apple doesn't fall far from the tree, right? A tree is known by its fruits. So it's a judgment of character, right? If you are, or if maybe your parent is a bad person to the society, people say it's highly likely also you as a person to become a good person, right? Hence, the apple doesn't fall far from the tree, right? Let's move on to our fourth phrase. We are flying, right? The river flows smoothly when it's not obstructed. The river flows smoothly when it's not obstructed. Meaning a phrase highlighting the importance of removing obstacles and finding a clear path in life, right? A lot of us also, you know, put obstacles in our journeys of becoming the people that we want to become, right? Destruction, you know, things like, let's say you want to be maybe a disciplined person, right? Or you want to become a better person, right? You want to stop drinking, right? That's your initial thought. I want to stop drinking. But instead, you hang around with people that actually drink, right? So it's sort of like you are hustling backwards, right? You are actually hustling backwards. Because why would you sit with people that drink while your goal is not to drink or to stop drinking, right? So yeah, those kind of things, right? Number five. The sun shines brightest when it's not hidden by the clouds. The sun shines brightest when it's not hidden by a cloud. Meaning a phrase emphasizing the importance of being true to oneself and not hiding one's light, right? There are people that are going to dim your light. There are people that are going to talk about you, you know? Because you do have that light, you know? They have nothing to talk about. So, if you are an interesting piece, right, people will talk about you, whether you like it or not. So, yeah, it is what it is. And that's how I conclude our segment right here on the Reggae Explosion. 39 minutes after the hour, 10 o'clock. It is time for us to go and pay those bills, right? But otherwise, I'll see you in the next segment. Let's go.
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4: 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The ticket to the Sepilakatila Ye. 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Letšatši kgwedi 31 October 2026. Lefelo ga Sekgopo Sports Complex. Nako 10 a.m. go fihla ka 4 a.m. Mopani Live Diversity Music Festival. Mmino, kgwele ya maoto le boithabišo bja maemo a godimo ka moka lefelong le letee. 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

Yes, that was Jumbo saying "Watch Your Step," and before that, Culture came through with "Behold," taking us to 51 minutes after the hour, 9 o'clock. And just a little bit, I'll be saying my goodbyes right here on the Reggae Explosion. But before that, I think I got a little bit of something for you, right? Yeah, it is the time. It's time for your Reggae Updates.

All right, music lovers, where you at? It is about that time. It is that time where I give you the freshest, or the freshest, latest release in music, right? Bujo Benton, right? Bujo Benton, Prodigy, Cocoa, Sari, and Wonderful Girls, Oh My. The single is called Oh My. It was released on the 10th of October, 2026, all right? Irie Soldier featuring a Pressure, Buzz P, Rasta at the control, right? That's the name of the track. Busy Signal coming through with Space in My Heart. Released also on the 9th of this month, October 2026. Yadko, right? And Imaru with the Tafari. It's called Chop Them, right? Chop Them, released on the 9th of October 2026. Ja Israel, I Like a Killing Sound, right? I Like a Killing Sound. I don't think it means literally killing, right? I don't think it means literally killing. But yeah, man, he kills the sound, kills the music, right? Released on the 9th of October 2026. We have loads more. Ariza coming through with The Roots featuring Desire, right? Be Like You, released also on the 9th. Supercat coming through with In the Jungle, released on the 9th. Scaramouche featuring Multi Digital Rock, this Cumbia, right? Released on the 9th of October 2025. Original Coffee Over. So. It's called Jump Jack Frost Remix, released on the 9th of October 2026. Mike Simaya, it's called The Highest, released on the 9th. I don't know what he is high on, but yeah, man, it's called the highest in the room. Perfect Gid Man Over My Troubles. That's the name of the track, released on the 9th of October. Hatsbeth. One Day, that's the name of the track, released also on the 9th. Anunnaki coming through with In Hot, released on the 9th. And Patrick Roach, Grateful, that's the name of the single, released on the 9th. And last but not least, Johnny Dredd with You Are The One, released on the 9th also. So if you are wondering, 9 is the lucky number for today, right? Because a lot of the singles have been released on the 9th of October 2026. Yeah, man, we are almost halfway through the month. So the year is over. The year is over. It's going to be November next month. And then it's going to be December. And then we are into the new year. Have you, right? Have you met some of the goals that you set in the beginning of the year, right? The resolutions, you know how it starts, you know, it's like, yeah, 2027, it's my year, I'm gonna start. And then you go in there full force, you know, motivated. And then along the way, February the 15th, the 26th, it's like, it's hard, right? It's hard, but nothing comes easy in this life. You have to endure, right? You have to stay true to yourself. And also, you know, I heard a video today. I heard a video saying people that are likely mostly to be successful are people that make decisions, right? Make decisions and change them slowly, right? And people that are likely not to achieve their goals, they take decisions and change them really fast. Really, really fast. And I think he got that message from a book called Think and Grow Rich. The first time that I read the book, I think it was 2020, I think. Yes. It's a book by Napoleon Hill, right? If you have something big that you want to achieve, if you have something great, you know, I think that's the book you should actually read. It's actually keep you in spirit and motivate you to
chase that big goal that you are actually chasing, right? It is 57 after the hour, 9 o'clock, right here on the station that listens to the people, 103.8 FM. And yeah, man, I think I've done my time. Yeah, I've served. I really enjoyed being with you right here. Even the music, the information, you know, all of that I did enjoy. But I'll be back same time, same place next week from 9 up until 10 a.m. Tell them, even those who do not listen to the Reggae Explosion, tell them that Reggae is up at 9 on Sundays. And the host is Sfiso, aka Slim, the franchise player, the coolest on the airwaves. But nonetheless, let's make way for Brafetsa with Sekgagešo. From me, Sfiso, I am signing out. I'll see you next week. But nonetheless, I'm not leaving you just in here, right? I'm leaving you with a beautiful, beautiful jam. One of the biggest artists in the reggae space, right? It's Bob Marley featuring Lauryn Hill. It's called Turn Your Lights Down Low. Goodbye. See you on the other side.

Sala Heshu, go regulative 103.8 FM, Setiši sa go theletša batho. 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
1: One 3.85 ga netse tshitshing sona sa go thile jabatho ke le jabela se tshupana go tla sentla ja fara go ka nete metsotso ke le sumete ga jole go mgare ke la fara ditabeng le mpho re go rena le me hela sisimane fara se re jinga fala.
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2: And top story site 11, power outage continues in Namakgale and surrounding areas. An inter-ministerial committee to brief media on Concord asylum seeker ruling. Thank you, Martin, and good morning. Residents in Namakgale and surrounding areas in the Bapalabura municipality remain without electricity as Eskom works to resolve a fault on the power line. The municipality says an attempt was made yesterday to switch the line back on, but additional faults were detected. Eskom's technical team is now on site, patrolling the power line to identify and isolate the additional faults. The municipality says further updates will be provided as repair work progresses. Residents have also been urged to remain patient, with the municipality apologizing for the continued inconvenience caused by the outage. The Inter-Ministerial Committee on Migration will today, on Sunday, brief the media on the Constitutional Court judgment on asylum seekers. The Apex Court made a ruling that asylum seekers should be assisted at Home Affairs offices, regardless of their status in the country. The decision was implemented by the Home Affairs Department but was met with violent protests, particularly in Gauteng and KwaZulu-Natal. Home Affairs has since withdrawn the directive. Here's more.
3: I think that South Africa is at this time led by a competent Minister of Home Affairs, and all taxpayers, citizens and residents of the Republic of South Africa should support the Minister in implementing the decision of the Constitutional Court. The decision of the Constitutional Court cannot be negotiated. It must be implemented. The South African police must protect the facilities and the customers or clients of the Department of Home Affairs from vigilantes and the anti-migration campaign that is violent in nature.
2: Police in Hoedspruit, Limpopo arrested several suspects and seized illicit cigarettes, drugs, firearms and vehicles during a joint operation Shanela, working with Hoedspruit Farm Watch and community patrollers. Officers arrested four suspects for a business robbery and in other two firearms recovered. Limpopo Provincial Commissioner Lieutenant General Jan Petro Skippers welcomed the results and praised the team involved. All arrested suspects have appeared in court and investigations continue. Limpopo Police Spokesperson Colonel Malisela Lidwaba has more.
4: One suspect was arrested for dealing in dag with drugs estimated at a street value of 120,000 rand. One suspect was arrested for possession of illicit cigarettes. 12 boxes containing approximately 60 cartons of illicit cigarettes with an estimated street value of 90,000 rand were seized. The Provincial Commissioner of Police in Limpopo, Lieutenant General Jan Skippers, has welcomed the success achieved during the operation and commended members and stakeholders involved for their continued efforts in disrupting criminal activities.
2: And finally, the MEC for Transport and Community Safety, Nagedi Gegana, is attending the funeral of Constable Daphne Mutwanamba in Mabvete village, Musina municipality today. Constable Mutwanamba died on 6 October in a serious crash on the R524 outside Louis Trichard. She was traveling with two colleagues who were also killed while accompanying awaiting trial prisoners. Major General Sibula, Deputy Provisional Commissioner, is leading the SAPS delegation on behalf of Lieutenant General Skippers. Recapping on top story, power outage continues in Namakgale and surrounding areas. That is all from English News Desk. Catch your next bulletins at 1 in Sipedi. For Radio Tap News, I am Gundrampo.
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0: Alright. 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
1: Hi Prophet, how are you?
0: Na ga nna thata nga buchana ngone.
1: I am doing so much great, thank you so much. You're right, it's Sunday.
0: My way wo an khopo janna di a dilla ngone.
1: Thank you so much. Apart from music, there is a lot that we're going to be talking about today with the listeners. For the talk of the day, as we observe the World Mental Health Day that was yesterday, we still continue the conversation looking into what makes a good friend. And of course, in the second hour, we are having a chat with an author for the book titled The Boy Who Stayed. And because we heard the saddening news of Freddie Jackson, we will be profiling him today. And as we go into the third hour, there is TERF, R&B and Soul Mix. And of course, for our relationship talk, we are talking about those habits you've got to learn about your partner after you moved in with them. That's all the listeners can expect today. And yeah, it's going to be great and fun. 3 hours of great time. Thank you so much. Those habits.
0: I'm going to go to the house. 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bit of a I'm going to go to the house. I'm going to go to the house. I'm going to go to the house. I'm going to go to the house. I'm going to go to the house. I'm going to go to the house. I'm going to go to the house. I'm going to go to the house. I'm going to go to the house. I'm going to go to the house. I'm going to go to the house. I'm going to go to the house. I'm going to go to the house. I'm going to go to the house. I'm going to go to the house. I'm going to go to the house. I'm going to go to the house. I'm going to go to the house. I'm going to go to the house. I'm going to go to the house. I'm going to go to the house. I'm going to go to the house. I'm going to go to the house. I'm going to go to the house. I'm going to go to the house. I'm going to go to the house. I'm going to go to the house. I'm going to go to the house. I'm going to go to the house. I'm going to go to the house. I'm going to go to the house. I'm going to go to the house. I'm going to go to the house. I'm going to go to the house. I'm going to go to the house. I'm going to go to the house. I'm going to go to the house. I'm going to go to the house. I'm going

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All right, your time is 14 minutes after 12 o'clock. A very good afternoon, a very good afternoon, a very good afternoon to you and yours, and happy Sunday. I hope you're well from wherever you may be listening from. Thank you so much for choosing Radio Turf as your number one radio station this beautiful Sunday afternoon. This is the station that listens to the people. Your frequency is 103.8 FM, and thank you so much for being here. This is the Breeze Sounds Show. From now till 3 o'clock, it's going to be you and I together with music. My name is Nell Wagaramashap, and I'm so excited this beautiful Sunday to be here with you, because I know for sure it's going to be great. Great time, 3-4 hours of entertainment, of information and education. From wherever you may be listening from this beautiful Sunday, I just want you to sit back, to relax and just get ready to have some great time with me right here. With that being said as well, I hope you're feeling blessed. I hope church was great if you are from church. For those who are still going to church as well, I hope you have a wonderful time. But with that being said as well, before we get into everything that has to do with Breeze Sounds Show, I think it would be great to say thank you to Brafets, who was keeping you company from 10 till 12 o'clock. And of course, Mr. Mark, my senior producer, thank you so much for the guidance, for the support, and making sure that I always deliver quality radio to my beautiful listeners from wherever they may be listening from. Now, I know for sure that, you know, we are anticipating that the year should end. You know, a lot has went on. You know, we are tired, and I can surely understand personally. And I think as much as we are tired as well, we need to also put into or take into consideration that, you know, October is World Mental Health Day, or month rather, and just yesterday people were observing World Mental Health Day. And with that being said, I just thought to myself, it would be so much great if we were to just talk about something relevant to that. That's why for our talk of the day today, I am asking you a very important question. And I think for some it can be emotional. You know, someone may think it's not really necessary, but I'd like to believe that we need to have this chat. And I'm just asking a very simple question, which is so genuine. And I want to know, what actually makes a good friend? And in the meantime, I want you to think about that one individual that you think makes a good friend. What are those qualities that make, you know, her or him a good friend? And of course, in the second hour, we are having a chat with an author whose book is titled The Boy Who's Dead. His name is Karabo Mutebiane, and I cannot wait to find out what the book is all about, the inspiration behind the writing, and the journey of those bringing words to life. And of course, as we wrap up the second hour, we put the spotlight on an R&B legend, Freddie Jackson, as we explore his music, his career, and the timeless sounds that have kept R&B lovers hooked over the years. I think we have heard not so long that on the 5th of October 2026, that was when his family confirmed his death. And I think it's just so, you know, sad. At 70, this is where he chose to go and rest, at his final rest in peace. So we're going to be exploring his life like that. And of course, in the latest hour at 2 o'clock, we switch gears a little bit and let the music do the talking from the Radio Turf R&B and Soul Mix. This is where we get comfortable, turn up our volumes a little bit higher, and just let the music do the talking. From wherever you may be listening from, we are wrapping up the show with some real relationship talk. And our question today is that, what is that one habit you've had to learn about your partner after living together? You know, those little things you discover when you start sharing a space with someone. Maybe it's how they sleep, how they clean, how they eat. And maybe it's that one thing they do that gets on your nerves but somehow makes you laugh. We want to hear your stories today. With that being said, do not be a stranger. Go and get in touch with us on our Facebook page, Radio Turf 103.8 FM, on Instagram, on X and TikTok. We are Radio Turf, the only station that listens to the people. Don't hesitate as well to let me know what songs you would like to hear play on your airways. I'm still here, more music is still coming, but for now let me do this as we head up to the ad break. 18 minutes after 12. Thank you so much for being here. Happy Sunday to you and yours. Good afternoon.

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0: Evening from Happy Sunday. How is it? How are you doing? How is it going? And what's happening? This is the Breesounds Show. My name is Nel Wagaramashap and I am your host. So delighted to be with you this beautiful Sunday afternoon. And I think as I was listening to this beautiful sounds, this two sounds, in my head I'm just thinking about how sometimes we just feel like, you know what, we are not there yet, you know? We want to get there, but we are not there yet. And sometimes it's so daunting, you know, psychologically, emotionally, even financially. You're just feeling like, you know what, I've exhausted all that I had. I'm just tired, but I want to get there, right? And in the midst of that, you just want someone to say, I'm here right by your side. I am your friend and I am not never gonna let you go till you get it right. Right? And I think this brings us to the conversation of today. You know, what actually makes a good friend? What actually makes a good friend? Like I had mentioned earlier, if you had just joined in, I did mention earlier that, you know what, as much as we are celebrating World Mental Health Awareness Month and all that, I think sometimes all we need is a friend, you know. Yes, we can see a psychologist, we can see a professional when things are not going our way, but sometimes we need a friend, you know, a friend that's just gonna listen, that's gonna sit with you and understand. Hence the question, what actually makes a good friend? Today we're talking about friendship, you know, and I think this is something that we all know. This is something we all know, something that can bring us happiness, but can also break our hearts. And I always say that, you know, romantic breakups, romantic relationship breakups, yeah, we deal with them. Okay, he's gone, she's gone, it's fine. But then it hits differently when a friend of yours is no longer in the picture, or you guys had to break up because of 1 and 2 and 3. That is what can break your heart. Friendship. But now the question is, what makes a good friend? Is it someone who always has your back, who never wants to let go? Is it someone who tells you the truth? Or someone who celebrates your success? Or someone who checks up on you when everybody else has disappeared? I want you to think about that for a moment, my people, because that's what we're talking about, you know. And I think sometimes the reason why we're struggling so much, especially when it comes to mental health, is because we always want to isolate ourselves, right? We want to always do things by ourselves, want to do life by ourselves. We don't give ourselves a chance to mingle, to socialize, to be with people, to love, you know, to share moments with people. Hence, I'm asking this, or you know what, as much as we're going through it, and we have people in our lives showing up. Some they do show up in a way that we think, oh, she's a good friend, he's a good friend. But now, sometimes we're just like, this one here, I don't really understand. I don't really get it. I don't get it about this. Something about them that I just don't get. What makes a good friend? Do let me know on 076-914-0815. At 076-914-0815. Or rather, you can just, you know, just call me. I mean, I do have a landline as well. I'd like to know from you or now what's going on. What makes a good friend? What actually makes a good friend? What actually makes a good friend? 36 minutes after 12. I'm still here to hear what you guys have to say about this. By the way, this is the station that listens to the people. More music will be following in the meantime as I give you some chance to think about it. Do not go anywhere. The Breesounds, happy Sunday to you and yours. It's been a long
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0: I know you love this one. It's a song by Anthony Hamilton, Pray For Me. And I also gave you a beautiful one from Shantimore, This Moment Is Mine. All those two beautiful sounds bringing us to 15 minutes before 1 o'clock. Good afternoon and welcome to the Breeze Sounds Show. My name is Nell. I'm still your host and we are still in the first hour of the show. And the conversation continues where I'm asking, what actually makes a good friend? We do have friends, right? I mean, yeah, we cannot do this life alone. We do have friends. Some of them we're like, oh, you are my buddy. Even though you guys do not talk every now and again, but the moment when you guys catch up, you just feel like you are my person because you get them. They get you, you know. Conversing with them is not a difficult task to do. And you do have those who feel like, okay, whom you feel like, okay, I get you, but not like that, not to that certain extent. So the question to you this beautiful afternoon, this Sunday afternoon is, what makes a good friend? You know, and like I had mentioned, yesterday, the 10th of October was World Mental Health Day. And I thought, what better time to talk about friendship and the important role it plays in our lives? Because sometimes people are smiling on the outside, but struggling on the inside, you know. You can be the funniest person in the room, I know for sure, and still be going through something. Can also be the person who always encourages the next person. But when you are alone, you might be the one who needs encouragement. And this is why we need people who genuinely care about us, you know, because sometimes you don't need someone to come and say one in ten that will give you this motivational speak. You don't need someone to just tell you to be strong. You just simply need a friend who will sit down with you and say, I'm here, I'm listening, talk to me, what's going on, you know. But also, let me ask you something. When last did you check up on your friend? Not because you needed something, but simply because you wanted to know if they were okay. And when somebody asks you, how are you, you know, how do you feel? You know, how comfortable are you with telling them the truth? Because mental health matters, people. It does matter. And creating space for honest conversations, showing kindness and supporting one another can make a real difference. So now, what makes a good friend? Is it someone who makes you feel safe to be yourself? You know, I mean, I think as your friend, if I'm your friend, I shouldn't be struggling with just letting my gut be. I shouldn't be struggling with allowing myself to be. I should show up in my most authentic self. A good friend, is it someone who's honest with you? Someone who would look in your eye and say, you were wrong. My sister, my brother, you were wrong, you know? Or I'm just being honest. Or, you know, I think genuinely this is what you need to. Someone who's going to be honest with you. Is it a friend that celebrates your success? Is it a friend that shows up for you? You know, I think we all have that friend who is also always available to every funeral, to every party, every outing, every gossip, you know. But when you go through that difficult time, or maybe, you know, when things are not going so well in your life, they just vanish. They just vanish, you know. So I'd like to know, let's talk about it. You know, let's talk about it. What makes a good friend? Are you even a good friend yourself? And what makes you think you are a good friend? Go catch us on Facebook, Radio Turf 103.8 FM on 0769 140 815. That's my WhatsApp line. Send me a voice note or a text and let me know what's going on. What makes a good friend? Is it loyalty, honesty? Is it someone who listens when you're struggling? Or is it someone who had, you know, stood by you through the good and the bad times? Think about it. Let me hear your thoughts. It is exactly 11 minutes before 1 o'clock. And stay with me right here. See you guys in a bit. This is the Breeze Sounds Show. A very good afternoon to you.
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0: Jill Scott, pressure in the background, the beautiful one, bringing us to 3 minutes before 1 o'clock. We also had Kimone by Baldwin K. Beautiful sounds right here on the Resounds show. This is how it sounds. It's going to be sounding like this from now till 3 o'clock. My name is Nanga Wagaramashabana. I'm your host. Still on the first hour. Actually, we are wrapping up the first hour of the show, and there's still so much more that's coming on the show. We have a chat with an author soon enough, just in the second hour. Karabu will be telling us about the book written titled The Boy Who Stayed. But before we can get into the news with Mwela Wagabahlale, I have Nariwanga Ngwana here, who actually answers this question: what makes a good friend in an honest way? I think I agree with her on this one. She says, a good friend is someone who stays with you even when you have nothing to offer them. Some people are only around when things are going well, but a real friend checks up on you when you're struggling. A good friend listens without judging you and celebrates your success without being jealous. That's the kind of friendship I value. I agree. I think we are also in an era where, you know, we make connections based on materialistic things. You know, you want to be a friend to someone because they hold a certain aesthetic. You know, they wear certain clothes. They have a certain sense of style. This is where they live. This is what they do. Instead of just genuinely connecting with them on a deeper level. But anyway, those were, rather, was a comment from Nari. Thank you so much, Nari, for the response. A beautiful one for that matter. Mwela is ready to give you the news updates at exactly 1 o'clock, and just after that we are going straight into our music and more conversations right here. Let's go and hear what's happening around us. Good afternoon to you.
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3: This model that will be introduced by the Department of Home Affairs for asylum seeker application, it will be by the 10th of November 2026. How this will work, the process will be implemented as follows, as that there is no gap in intake process. Online platform, a receipt will be issued online with an appointment booked at refugee reception offices, which is RROs in short.
2: Re sa lefao, tona ka go kgoro merero ya selegae Dr. Leon Shiriba, nakong ya ga ba kopane le komiti ya go bopia ke ditona tsa go fapana go laodisitsa naga ka ga mano a maso a go kgoro ya gabo e yang go a šomiša malebana le badudi ba dinaga di šila. 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
4: This is why it's important to emphasize what the Concord did not say. The Concord did not remove our right as Home Affairs to adjudicate a refugee application. If someone doesn't qualify, it is our job to say you don't qualify and you must be deported. That is what happens in 95% of cases that are finally adjudicated. So we take the challenge very seriously to now finally get our asylum system working with the kind of speed we need to adjudicate these matters. But when someone's asylum claim fails, they will be deported in terms of our laws.
2: Ka go le lengwe kgoro ya sepodisa ga mmogo le molekgotla phetiši wa kgoro ya dinamelwa le polokego ya setšhaba ka mono Limpopo na ke dikakana ba tlhole ba tsenetse tirelo ya poloko ya batlhankedi 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
5: 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We also make sure our content does not promote hate speech or include material that may be harmful to children. 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

0: A beautiful double play, 15 minutes after 1 o'clock, that is your time. Welcome to the second hour of the Bree Sun Show right here on Radio 2, the station that listens to the people. Feeling blessed, Soul for Soul in the background, that was the song that I had given you. And of course we had Lulu Digana, Falling Deeper, right here on the station that listens to the people. Well, Charlie, thank you so much with the updates at 1 o'clock. Like she mentioned, do catch more news updates at exactly 3 o'clock. My name is Neo Magaramashab, and we are in the second hour. And like I had mentioned, we will be having a chat with Alpha Garawa S. Mutebiani, who is the author for the book titled The Boy Who Stayed. I'm looking forward to having this chat with him. I will keep on trying here, because earlier on I tried and then seems like we're having a network connection issue. But with that being said as well, just be here with me as I'm trying again to get him on the line, because we'd really like to know about this book. I mean, sometimes I think it takes a lot of courage, you know. It takes a lot of courage for people to actually say, you know what, get into my world. I mean, putting your thoughts, your emotions and your experiences in words and allowing people to read them, that's very courageous. And I think if you're one of those people who actually got to stop at some point writing, let me tell you, you can always go back to writing at any time, because the art and, you know, the beauty of writing and sharing that with people around you is that you can carry them with you. That's just what artists do, carrying their audiences with them as they create that piece, you know, that art, whatever that they are working on. Your time is 16 minutes after 1 o'clock. And the good part is you can also be part of this show and let me know what song you would like to hear play on your airways. Just do call me on 015-268-2135. Do call on 015-268-2135. It's simple. Just say, hey, Noah, this is the song that I'd like to hear, and I'll be your guest. Just be sure not to move. This is the Bree Sounds Show. Good afternoon to you.
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Oh yeah, why oh why? This one is a song by Meg Faden and Whitehead, right here on the Breesounds Show, your station that listens to the people. This is Radio Tiff. And thank you so much this beautiful Sunday for making it your number one radio station. Your time is 27 minutes after 1 o'clock. I'm still here with you. And right at the moment, I'm just giving you guys a chance to let me know what you would like to hear on your airways. Like I had mentioned, should you be interested in any song that you like of your choice, whether it's local or international, to be played on your airways, what you can simply do is to get in touch with Now in Studio via WhatsApp, or rather via our line, which is 015-268-2135. 015-268-2135. Just pick up your call and let Neo know what song you'd like to hear. Just like Didinke, who actually texted me saying she would like to have some beautiful sounds played on her airways. She's listening right on campus from Mushobani resident. Thank you so much, Didinke, for tuning in on the Breesounds Show. She said she wants me to hook her up with Damage, a song called Forever. And of course, Madly Yonke would be following according to her choice. And of course, we'll be wrapping it all up with music. Who knows? These are some of the beautiful sounds that I like so much on this show. And I think Didinte, you know, she is a regular here because now she knows how we roll. Thank you so much, Didinte. This one is for you. You can also be like her, like I said. And just let me know what you would like to hear play on your airways. For now, let's give Didinte a chance to just enjoy what she has chosen for herself. Good afternoon, happy Sunday, and welcome to the Breesounds Show.

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0: Oh, I must say, Didintle, this was a very beautiful choice, and thank you so much for bringing it home right here on Radio Turf, the station that listens to the people. This is the Bree Sounds Show. My name is Noah Agaramashapa, still your host, still keeping you company till 3 o'clock. I hope you're still doing well from wherever you are, whether you are at home or whether you're running errands, whether you're preparing to go to church, whether you are from church, whether you are in the kitchen, on campus, or just sitting under the tree enjoying the breeze wherever you are. Thank you so much for making Radio Turf your number one community radio station. There's still so much more that's coming on the show. Just to remind you of what's happening on the bottom of this hour, we will be actually giving you a little bit of, you know, Freddie Jackson's, who sadly passed away on the 5th of October at the age of 70, a little bit of his life, a little bit of, you know, celebrating of his journey and his contribution to the R&B music and the beautiful musical legacy he is leaving behind. So wherever you're listening from, what you can simply do is to just relax, sit back, and let's just take a journey together as we look into his life. But we are doing that shortly after this. Good afternoon, and do not go anywhere. See you guys in a bit. Good afternoon.
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Oh, Freddie Jackson, you are my lady in the background, bringing us to 10 minutes before 2 o'clock. I can't believe he's gone. I really cannot believe that at 70, that's when he decided to just, you know, yeah, go and rest and go to the other side. And I just want to welcome you officially again on the Brisance Show right here on Radio 2 of the station that listens to the people. My name is Noah Ramashape, and it's time for you and I to just shine a spotlight to someone who, you know, we still love their music. You know, their legacy will always live on. And today we remember our legendary voice in R&B and soul mix, Freddie Jackson, who sadly passed away this month, on the 5th of October 2026, just at the age of 70. And I think you can tell, you know, as you listen to Freddie all the time, you can tell that he was just more than a singer. He was a voice that could express love, you know, romance and the heartbreak and every emotion in a way that made you stop whatever that you were doing and just simply listen. And simply just listen. And I think, you know, as he was born in Harlem, that was the starting point of something great. He was born in Harlem, New York, on the 2nd of October, 1956. And he just grew up singing a lot of gospel music in church. I think that was the early foundation that helped shape the smooth, powerful voice that would later make him one of the most loved R&B singers of his generation. I hope you were listening to Freddie Jackson this whole week, by the way. And I think also we can tell that his journey was not just an overnight success. I mean, he performed in churches and clubs, he worked with other musicians and also developed his craft before stepping into the spotlight. Then came 1985. That was the year Freddie Jackson released his debut album, Rock Me Tonight. And what a way to introduce yourself to the world. What a way to introduce yourself to the world, because it has produced the unforgettable hit, like I said, Rock Me Tonight, which spent six weeks at number one on the American R&B and chart, and another classic, the one in the background, You're My Lady, which became one of his signature songs and earned him a Grammy nomination. And if you grew up listening to soulful love songs, maybe your dad exposed you to that, I think you know exactly what I'm talking about. And also, I think, you know, he had a special way, a very special way of making love songs feel personal. You know, whether you are in love or not, they will just touch you in a way. And I think his music as well reminded us of, you know, commitment, of romance, and those moments when words alone are not enough to express how we feel on the inside. He also continued that success with albums like Just Like the First Time, which was released back in 1986. It also gave us, you know, a lot of favorites. Have You Ever Loved Somebody? I'm talking about Testy Love as well. And also other memorable songs included a lot more like Hey Lover, I Love Jam Tonight, and Nice and Slow. And throughout his career, man, Freddie achieved 10 number one R&B hits. And I think a remarkable achievement that itself speaks to his influence and lasting connection with the listeners. But beyond awards, I mean, beyond the career chats, what truly mattered was the feeling he brought through music. And Freddie became part of people's love stories. And his stories as well, and his songs as well, played at romantic dinners, family gatherings, quiet evenings, and the moments people will never forget. And I think today, I'd like to just say, that's just the power of music. I always say music is just the fundamental, powerful thing that you can ever find in the world. You know, it's so beautiful. And I think even though they can no longer be with us physically, but their voice continue to bring back those memories and emotions for generations. You know, I think Freddie's music is the one that lasts forever, generations to generations, because it's that good that you'd want to, you know, make your kids listen to him as well. But as we remember him today, as we remember Freddie Jackson today, we celebrate not only the hits that he gave us, but also the legacy he leaves behind in soul and R&B music. And also those moments we had ourselves with our loved ones in our corners, you know, that is something to cherish as well. So to anyone who's listening right now, I want you to think about your favorite Freddie Jackson song. Is it You're My Lady? Is it Rock Me Tonight? Is it
perhaps, or perhaps Testy Love, whatever song, whichever song it is, I've got no doubt that his music will continue living on. Your time is 4 minutes before 2 o'clock, and you know how we roll. From 2 o'clock, we'll be having our beautiful R&B and soul mix. But for now, let me just give you another song from him, Rock Me Tonight, as we take a moment and this time to just remember the beautiful music and the artwork he left us with. His legacy will continue to live on. May his soul rest in peace. Freddie Dixon, Rock Me Tonight for you.

I know you love this one. It is Rock Me Tonight by Freddie Jackson, bringing us to 2 o'clock. And you know what time it is right at the moment. It's time for us to let the music do the talking further. We've been talking a lot, and I think it's time for us to just keep quiet a little bit and just allow, you know, or just to turn up that volume a little bit and just allow the music to speak to the heart. If you are a lover of smooth melodies, timeless love songs, you are a lover of soulful voices and those old school classics that bring back all the beautiful memories, then this time is just for you. Whether you're chilling at home, driving around, catching up with friends, or simply taking time or a moment to yourself, I've got the soundtrack that is perfect for your afternoon. And this is where the legends meet the lovers, where every melody tells a story and where every song as well takes you somewhere special. I'm gonna start it with a beautiful sound that we rather than I like, you know, a song by Robin Thicke, Dream World, and that will be followed by more like Chris Walker, Everything Will Be Alright, Jesse Powell, If I, Lira Pagade, Tamia, This Time It's Love, and more. So enjoy all the sounds. They are chosen with love just for you this Sunday. Welcome to the B-Sons Show.

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0: Cause I wanna give you this love and lay it down and make us a shorty. 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
1: Give me your heart, Bobby Valentino, bringing us to 30 minutes after 2 o'clock, bringing us to the end of our beautiful Turf R&B and Soul mix. We also had Shado M with Inkliziyo, and of course, Nomfundo Mo featuring Zuka SA, Muntu Wami. Good afternoon to you and yours, and welcome back to the Breeze Sounds Show. Right here on Radio Turf, the station that listens to the people. 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It was amazing. But now we are moving into something that is quite closer to home, relationships, right? And we are talking about something that is quite, personal. Everyone would have a thing or two to say about it, especially those who are staying with their partners. But let's do that after this ad break. Just be sure not to move and not go anywhere. My name is Nwaga Ramashap, and welcome to the Breeze Sounds Show right here on Radio Turf. Happy Sunday and a very good afternoon.
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3: 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Your time, 36 minutes after 2 o'clock. We are in the final and the last hour of the show. And in just a few, I'll be leaving your ear. But you know, I wouldn't leave without, you know, touching a little bit on romantic relationships, right? And that's what we're talking about. This is your relationship talk with Noah Haramashapo on the Breeze Sounds Show. And today, we are talking about something that is quite, real. I think it's just the reality that a lot of us have actually got to experience at some point in life. You know, when things start, you know, when it comes to romantic setups, relationships, when you start falling in love with someone, everything is so exciting. You know, you're getting to know each other, you guys are laughing at each other's jokes, and even the smallest things, they seem cute. You know, you don't have a problem with them. You're in love, man. This is your person. You are their person, right? But then you start spending more time together, right? Maybe even at some point, you guys get to move in together. Be it that it's formally known at home, be it that it's fat and set, whatever the case may be. Be it that you guys are married now, you start moving in together. Or simply get comfortable with each other. And suddenly you get to realize or discover things that you've never noticed before. You know? Now is not that person that you had in mind. They are a completely different person. You know, when you talk to them, yes, it's great. But then their habits, the little things that they do on a daily, they just get you questioning a lot of things. You know, maybe they get to leave their socks or clothes around everywhere in the house. Or maybe they snore like a tractor every night, right? Maybe they need absolute silence when they wake up, or maybe they just don't like being sent around. You know, you ask them to do a cup of coffee for you and suddenly the whole room changes. We have those people. You know, don't tell him what to do, right? Or maybe they just talk too much every time when you're trying to sleep. And don't get me started on those who say I'm not hungry, only to start eating from your plate. We know how that feels, né? But today for a relationship talk, I want to hear from you. What's that one habit you had to learn about your partner after spending time or living together? What is that one habit?

it something cute? Because I'm not entirely looking at the bad side of things. Was it something cute? Was it something annoying? Or was it something that almost tested your patience? And be honest, what happened afterwards? Did you accept it? Did you try to change it? Or decide that love means learning to live with it? Send me your thoughts. Send me your funny stories. You know, send me your experiences. You can also just share with me without mentioning any names. Whatever that would be suitable and comfortable for you. But you can also call me on 015-268-2135. 015-268-2135. Just to let me know, Ornella, this is what you had to go through. Or this is what I had to go through. This is what I had to go through. You know? Someone, they just don't want to do anything. They don't see the value in just tidying up the place. They don't see the value in assisting when it comes to some things. Or simply they just use the toilet roll like there's no tomorrow. You know, they're just there using the toilet paper for everything. For everything, to wipe down or to wipe away some dirt or, you know, dust particles on the table. From, you know, wiping shoes, whatever it is. I'm here to hear about it all. I'm here to listen to you because this is the station that listens to the people. But do not hold back. Just let me know what is that one habit that you had to learn from your partner just after being in close proximity with them or just living with them, you know. Some are cute, some are not. Some are bearable, some are not. Some are understandable, maybe some are not. But our reality, no one will get to take it away from us. You know, maybe it was just something that had to make you adjust to some particular things. You know, maybe it's that one thing that had to make you adjust. And you're just like, okay, I love him, but it's fine. I think this one I'll do. I'll just pick up their socks or talk to them about it. I need more love. The Temptations just for you. Enjoy.

A beautiful one. I need more love. Temptations bringing us to 44 minutes after 2 o'clock, and we still continue the conversation, still continuing the relationship talk. And I'm asking, what's that one habit you had to learn about your partner after spending time together, moving in together? I'm talking about those little things you never actually noticed when you guys were dating, but now they are a part of your everyday life. Could be the silliest things that you can think of. It could be the most serious thing that actually turn you off. Like maybe they leave their dishes in the sink, you know, even when the kitchen is right there, they can't even just do or just make an effort of washing those dishes. Maybe they squeeze the toothpaste from the middle of the tube instead of the bottom. Or maybe they open the fridge, stay inside for 5 minutes, close it, then come back 2 minutes later expecting new food to have magically appeared. Or they can't even make a simple sandwich for themselves, you know. And when they get into the kitchen, it's just breadcrumbs everywhere, it's tea bags everywhere, dirty cups everywhere, open cupboards everywhere. And you're just like, but it is a simple thing to do. Why can't you just close the cupboards? What's so difficult about it? Or perhaps they just say to you that, or always say to you that I'm on my way, but they haven't even taken a bath yet. You know, they are not so time conscious. They just do things very slowly. They take 3 hours to wear their makeup, which is okay. But for you, it's just something that you're just like, no man, can't you pull up your socks a little bit? I mean, talking about food as well, they never know what to eat, you know. Even if it's for dinner, you ask for suggestions, they just don't know what they want to have. You ask about them, what do you want to eat, babe? They say anything is fine. You suggest chicken? No. You suggest pizza? No. You suggest pop? No. You know, finally you get to order for yourself, and suddenly now the pop that they didn't want earlier makes sense to them, you know. Maybe they just like cuddling for your liking. You know, even in summer they just don't care, they want to hold you so tightly till the morning, and you're just like, no, I need to breathe for a moment, you know. It happens. But what is that one thing that your partner has, a habit your partner have, maybe you can laugh about, or maybe you take it seriously, maybe it annoys you, but there is that one thing that you find it so annoying. Maybe it could be them forgetting to put the toilet seat down, you know. Whatever it is, maybe they are a slow eater. Maybe they like their tea every time before bed and they want you to make it for them. I don't know. It could be anything really. But I think in the midst of it all, in the midst of all these weird habits that they might have, and everything that may put you not at ease, I think love just means learning about each other. Of course, there are certain things that you cannot deal with, but I like to believe that they can be communicated. You know, communicate with your partner. Baby, I think let's just do things differently. You can also compromise too. And I think what's important as well is to understand that two people may have different ways of doing things. You don't have to love every single habit your partner has. Sometimes you just need an honest conversation, and sometimes all you need is that patience. I'm still here for the next 2 to 3 minutes before I say my goodbyes, but just be sure not to go anywhere. If you still have a thing or two to say about this habits, maybe let me know on my WhatsApp line, which is 0761 914 0815. I'm still here. My name is Noah. Good afternoon. Pain my love, Michael Leinster Rock.

This one reminds me of my mom. This one reminds me of my mom. Paint My Life, Michael Lance Turok, bringing us to the end of the show. This is it. This is how we wrap up the Breeze Sounds show. It has been amazing, I can assure you that. Or rather, at least that's what I'd like to believe. But most importantly, thank you so much. Thank you so much for being here with me, for spending your afternoon with me, for your messages, your thoughts, your requests, and just for being part of the conversation. You are the reason why we keep doing this, and I truly appreciate each and every one of you. But do not go anywhere. This is not the end of Radio Turf, because the vibes really are still continuing right here on Radio Turf. Coming up next, we've got Morgi taking over with Khodunya Jazz Show. I think there is no Sunday without your jazz blues and just your, you know, whatever it is that jazzy feels. So just be sure to be here, especially if you're a lover of jazz, beautiful instrumentals and those smooth sounds that speak straight to the soul. You are definitely in the right place. With that being said as well, from me, Neoga Ramashapa, thank you once more for allowing me into your afternoon. Take care of yourselves. I think this is important. Take care of yourselves in every aspect that you can think of. Show love to the people around you. Call back home. Show love to your siblings. Show up for those who matter. And remember that you matter in every aspect of life that you might find yourself in right at the moment. Whether it's, you know, stagnancy, whether it's uncertainty, whether it's still you trying to figure out what to do with your life, it's okay. But you are here for a reason, and you matter. Until next time, keep smiling, keep listening, and of course, keep it locked right here on Radio Turf, the station that listens to the people. Let's meet again tomorrow, 12 to 3 o'clock, the Media Experience Show. I'm leaving you with John Legend, Coming Home. Let me go home, my beautiful people. See you guys in a bit. I'm out.

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5: Parents and guardians, you also have an important role to play. At home, please encourage consistent study routine to ensure that learners are studying every single day using the time that they have been at school to study when they're at home. A supportive home environment can make a meaningful contribution to a learner's confidence and ultimately their performance. And so we appeal to parents to not only just burden learners with household chores, they will come back to doing chores once they've written these very important exams, but we expect you to please give them the space and the support they need to be able to perform at their very best during these exams.
4: Ka go le lengwe tona ka kantorong ya moporesidente Khumbuzo Ntshabeni ore ke fela setlhopha sa dingaka tsa moporesidente wa maloba ebile e le moetapele wa mokgatlho wa Mkhondo Wesizwe Jacob Zuma go bolela ka seemo sa lephelo la gagwe se ke beela ka ge go na le dipego tsa gore Zuma o amogetse bookelong ka Pietermaritzburg bekeng ya go feta. 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
6: I need to indicate on the health status of Baba Zulu. He is under the care of the Surgeon General, and you know the ethical requirements. It's only his medical doctors that can pronounce on his health status and health conditions with his consent. So there's nobody who must be continuously asking us whether we must comment about his health status. He's being treated by the doctors. The President has also assigned the Surgeon General to be
4: go lebjalo modula setulo wa komiti yeo ya go bopia ke ditona tsa go fapana ebile e le a le tona ka go kgoro ya thoka le tlhabollo ya motheo Mamoloko Kubai ore maleloko a kabinete ya gabo ga bakwane 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
7: This model that will be introduced by the Department of Home Affairs for asylum seeker application, it will be by the 10th of November 2026. How this will work, the process will be implemented as follows, as that there is no gap in intake process. Online platform, a receipt will be issued online with an appointment booked at refugee reception offices, which is RROs in short.
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0: le se bisenyana metsotso go itselo iri ya boraro ka re galena la kgodung ya jazz go Radio Tap 103.8, the station that listens to the people. 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

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radio tef tsabo re tla ithabela

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Alright, so sorry to go chill out area bone or the tape for the 3.8 the station that listens to the people. Go film Lojana Fango, Sankomota, Elo Bona, Valor Gare, but single original Honor Gare, Retsbaka Talogabona, and me Molojano or go fellow on Arojobo and Ike Bakubeleta. Go to the tape for the 3.8 the station that listens to the people. 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

0: Dr. Roslyn Satege, Elo Blues, Ski Ripoto, Balo Soul, Mr. Creed, Mighty Gaddafi, Johnny Carl Deepa, Prince Nyadzawela, Murakam Rokolozi, 001 Selonkosi, Libabangwe Babanchi. 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Lefelo Rasakhopo Sports Complex Nako 10 AM ufitlaka 4 AM. Mopani Live Diversity Music Festival Mino Kgwele ya maoto le boithabiso bja maemo a godimo ka moka lefelong le le tee. 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
5: Ragatela pele go direla tsa 43.8 le somiso ya metsotso go ikela fela go iri ya botlhano ke karolo ya mafelelo nna nna la kgodung ya jazz le re tla gwana sontaga lengwe go tloga ka iri ya boraro go 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

in the canyons of my mind as I'm running through space and time. 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You see, I spent so much of my time filling up my calendar, staying busy just so I wouldn't have to stop and face the silence because I was terrified of what I might find in that space. But I found that there was something very beautiful that happened when I faced my greatest fear. You see, sometimes when you face your greatest fear, it's the day and you unlock your power. 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

A Judith Hill. Lina Lamola Janaki carried off 40 to 10, 40 to 3.8 at the station that listens to the people. But so she gets straight with Gelafalo Iria and Bosano. Me Ari VFA Chesina Lhono Horun Yaches, the Low Sharkopanapi, and baking 8 hours, Chesina Santa Tomaga Iria Bro, Vilaga Iria, Bosano, and Nagle Tejo Chileja, Machina Lhono, Jonathan Gamana Noa Mango, Radio Tef 103.8. Me yellow on the ladder of Faki, gospel top 20 countdown. I want to feel you, Nabli, Chilegas on a super say. I took a Lujana Fela, Lujana Jerome Halayu, Jonas, Wangwa, Donare, back to Orlando East, Hulugi.

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2: play. At home, please encourage consistent study routine to ensure that learners are studying every single day using the time that they have been at school to study when they're at home. A supportive home environment can make a meaningful contribution to a learner's confidence and ultimately their performance. And so we appeal to parents to not only just burden learners with household chores, they will come back to doing chores once they've written these very important exams, but we expect you to please give them the space and the support they need to be able to perform at their very best during these exams.
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just wrapped up his show for Radio TEF 103.8 FM kamolabore bjalo ona le nna go tloga ka irie ya botlhano go tla ka irie la ya bosupa ke mo ile gore ke ne re tla be re shela bana ba tlo ya mmino gore 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

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It is our 16th song on our gospel top 20 countdown, and we are here to wrap up the day, the beautiful Sunday, as I always say. Gore nna le wena motheletsi re tlhaka na fa gona mo go radio 12.3.8 FM, the station that listens to the people. Re tlhakana fa metlha le metlha, you know, go feleletsa sontaga se sengwe le se sengwe se e leng gore ke ne modimo sa re babeletse ka mpho golele go bophelo skaleng. Shout out my brother, and I see there ke a bona fa le gona le bo KT. Okay, shout out yeah, motheletse go pela fela gore fa we have 30 minutes have gone so far gona mo go iriele ya rena ya botlhano, and we're still together right here. We're still on the first, you know, first hour, seripa sela sa rena sa mathomo ona mo go radio 3.8 FM. Motheletsi, ke na le something that we're gonna have to talk about today. You know, it's Sunday after all. What can we talk about if we're not talking about God? It's very much important to talk about God, man. You know, go ka the hoje le gore no, in each and every moment of yours, in each and every hour, or kuri each and every day in your life, you find yourself, you know, logo kana ukikire lo no, you are there alone talking to yourself, but talking about God. Just no awulele oletri, but you are talking to your God. Mteleji, here's the catch. Do you believe that God has a purpose for you? This is our topic today. Today's topic. Do you believe that God has a purpose for you? And if yes, why do you say so? Have you ever found yourself in a situation whereby maybe that situation made you believe that yes, God indeed is with me? You know, because I do believe that as much as we keep on being blessed with life, we do have a purpose. So kinyaka go tseba go wena gore gore yes, I do believe gore modimo nna le purpose ka bophelo bjaka. 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

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So yeah, 42 minutes have gone by gone mo iriele ya rena ya botlhano go tswa go Radio Tefano 3.8 FM Gospel Top 20 Countdown, and we are still on the first hour. Mo le go re mothileje pule dishano fa nna le wena mara ga ka le wena e atla ere now, do you believe or God has a purpose on your life? Do you believe that God has a purpose on your life? If so, re tlhatholela ka boripana gore okay ke eng seng gore ke ne se ka ba se o dira gore wena o tshepa gore ka nnete modimo o nna le nna modimo o a phela, ande modimo o sa tlo tswela pele a ntšhireleditse gare ga tseka mo ka tsela fashe. 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You know, plans to give you, you know, life and the future, to give you hope and the future. 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

Tele Chokobala fella, or that is a good sound from Divine Souls SA coming to us in Lutheran Hymn featuring Andiswa Mbanza. One of our gospel top 20 radio tape 103.8 FM at the station that listens to the people. Yeah, Opela fella, or the one that I just gave you, it is our, you know, 12th song on our gospel top 20 countdown, and 53 minutes have gone by. We are about to wrap up the first hour of the show, and with that, let's wrap up this first hour show. We can't be wrapping up Ika Nondumiso Maseko. Ifela, looking at the time there, Mutilichi, we'll be wrapping up this beautiful song Kayena ADBT, you know, if for now, let me just give you Nondumiso Maseko fa o tla gore ena o re kungo thando.

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1: 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Do you really believe that God has a purpose on you? 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top 20 countdown.

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send a voice note or you know a text or gona fale go 076-914-0815 is 076-914-0815 or okay go kanya kanya le on 072-064-3745 so that nalwe na mutheletsi re bolele dishane fa ka ga ke botšišitše potšišo 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

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of this show till now. I really thank you so much. Let it be like that even on other shows, and let it be like that even next week Sunday, you know, from 5 p.m. to 7 p.m. Telich ga ile nna le wena a re kopane beke ye itlang ka lona letsatsi le ka 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
5: Yo. 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
5: Ngamla.
6: Who's
5: it, man? I'm a kokoko, man. What's it?
6: Yes, grand.
5: Hey,
6: tell me, who did that move at all?
5: Hey, man, hot man, I took him really wet to one pillet of a market. I get ready to my water. The coffee, the moon, and I yeah, man, it's the shandy, man, it's not hitting Mola, man. I want to give me. We'll have more of a kitchen. I'm really mad.
6: What
5: are you telling
6: me? Get a lecker than a mug.
5: Yeah, man, I get the lecker than a mug. So, that William Moore, the Honori, too much heavy, hot man.
6: Jimmy?
5: Yeah, it's all bonko povale, let's buy as fast as fire. Yeah,
6: that's him.
5: So, I told one which I hit him, Mola Protman, my police are never fit him, Mola, but I look. But I accident there, I see William. Now, William on the city, get it, she take him home.
6: Hey, one thousand magic. Who jere mad me out?
5: I'm Zara Protman, one geek.
6: Hey, no, you. Who jere mad me out? Howl me, hey, magne leg.
5: Why
6: can't you melt?
5: Yeah,
6: came.
5: So ish.
6: Is the house about the game?
5: Yeah, man, why is the fruit money, man? I can't keep on cop or coffee.
6: Mara check is so. Does Nivia Cabotre has as well?
5: Why? Yeah, what's the Lena Hagiran Gana war Mokisera Santer Munches?
6: Never.
7: Mutwag. Baby.
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11: Those using their mobile phones for work have been urged to take extreme caution as important company information could easily be stolen from a device.
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12: Go batswadi, ke le gore are dipen nako ya go fela re tlhokanela ka mo diskutekeng tsa bana ba rena gona. 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
17: but no big sense of what
16: it is. 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
2: 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Keep it locked.

Yeah.

A wonderful song indeed, my bestie. Asambe Baby by XDB, DJ Maphorisa, Focalistic, and Angege Babuye NC. That's Asambe Baby. And yeah, with that note, I am inviting you to heads up tonight because we're about to go. We're about to start, officially start. Good evening, Radio Tevis, and welcome to your Sunday wrap up. Yeah, you are tuned into Heads Up. I am Lerato, your Sunday night voice, bringing you a wrap up of what's got the internet shaking during the week. I have the latest, freshest news of what's been happening. You sit there and catch up with me. It is currently 21 minutes past the 9 on the clock. This is Radio Chef on 3.8 FM, the station that listens to its people. And this is your heads up for every Sunday from 9:15 up until at 12 midnight. So when it hits 12, you and I were just gonna we are just going to knock off. Yeah, we are definitely going to do it like that. So what you can do in the meantime, you can catch us on social media. We are Radio Turf on 3.8 FM on Facebook, on Twitter or X, we are at Radio Turf, and on Instagram it is Radio Turf. And this is what you can expect tonight. Today it is the day where you and I meet, and the show is lined up as follows. We have review of the week in politics, business and crime, a review of week of the week in entertainment and gossip, weekend experience, a review of the week in sports, and yeah, that is what we have for you. And also, not forgetting it, we have heads up what's trending. Yes, because we definitely cannot do a wrap up of the week without knowing what has been trending for that week. So we gotta even wrap up what has been happening. And after all, yeah, we're definitely going to enjoy some music because, wow, it is a weekend after all. And we are wrapping up the weekend. So we gotta make sure, bestie, we definitely enjoy this weekend for one last time. Obon, you are tuned into Heads Up on Radio Chef 103.8 FM, at the station that listens to its people. And once again, my name is Lerato, your host for Heads Up tonight. And yeah, we are locked until at 12 with a song just for you to actually kickstart our show for tonight. Here is Chameleon by Daliwunga featuring Kabza de Smoke. Good evening.

Radio Chair for 100.8 FM, the station that listens to it, people. 29 minutes past 9 on the clock. This is your heads up show for tonight, for this beautiful Sunday, here as we are about to wrap up the weekend. Wabun. So we're going to just do it like that with a song on the background by Daliwunga featuring Kabza De Small, but a chameleon. But we change Hamabalabalanga to we chameleon. So yeah, I don't know if you have that specific someone by your side or just around your circle, I don't know, but yeah, we definitely do have those kind of people. And right about now, you and I'm Telejoaka, it is just time for us to do our review of the week in a different part of news. Yeah, that is how we're gonna do it. We're gonna start with a review of the week in politics. And yeah, a very welcome to my TikTok friends over there. Thank you very much for joining. And you, my listener, whether you're live streaming or you are using the FM channel for listening to Heads Up. Yeah, sorry about that. Yeah, I'm currently okay. It's fine. All right, let's start off with our review of the week in politics. And yeah, definitely a warm welcome and a thank you for deciding to join us tonight on this beautiful Sunday. Yeah, as I said, review of the week in politics. Goodbye once asylum seekers who falsely claim protection will face consequences. So, migration remained a major political issue this week, with Interministerial Committee Chairperson Mamluku Kubai warning that people who make false asylum claims will face consequences. Her comments follow a constitutional court ruling that opened access to South Africa's asylum system, including for people who enter the country irregularly. The ruling has placed the pressure on Home Affairs, with long queues and thousands of people seeking asylum. And yeah, indeed. And besides this one, or whenever you go to Home Affairs, whether it is for whatever reason that you're going there for, maybe for your ID or maybe for passport or anything like that, you're definitely gonna get long queues over there. It doesn't matter on which province whichever place that you are visiting Home Affairs from, you're just gonna get those long queues. So with this the constitutional court ruling that opened access to South Africa's asylum system, indeed it has put on so much pressure on Home Affairs. So a government says it is strengthening refugee processing, identity checks and efforts to tackle fraud, while continuing with its five-point migration plan focused on border security, fighting trafficking, and deporting those who have no legal right to remain. Yeah. You heard that. Yes, Mr. Doug Vault. Obona. So, but these things with identity checks, it is a long process indeed. And you know, even if... And since they are quoting that there is long queues and thousands of people seeking asylum, it means that even the year, even now, as you can see, that we're left with, is it three months, yeah, before the year comes to an end, you see. So it means, Guri, with long queues at Home Affairs, it means that those people who are staying in our country illegally, so they're still going to be here for the rest of 2026. Because after all, they won't be able to do those identity checks for everyone, you know. So Kubai also called for calm amid growing tensions over immigration, warning against misinformation, vigilantism and discrimination. And indeed, we should not practice discrimination. They may be staying in our country illegally, but we are not supposed to discriminate against them. So, she said the government will continue implementing court judgments while protecting national interest, strengthening border security and ensuring migration is managed lawfully and fairly. Yeah, we'll just have to see about that. Yes, we have Jen Alter there. He is saying, get caught driving a car without a valid driver's license, you get arrested. Indeed, it does happen, but there is nothing else that we can do about it, you know. Because you may go there to actually
renew your license, but it may be it might be a process because of those long queues. So Limpopo government has welcomed improvements in the province's latest audit outcomes, saying the results reflect progress in financial management and accountability across provincial departments. The provincial administration says the improved results are an indication that government is making progress in addressing issues raised in previous audits while strengthening financial controls and oversight. However, the focus now is on maintaining this progress and ensuring that better audit outcomes translate into programs and ensuring the better audit. Pardon me for that. The audit outcomes translate into better service delivery for communities across the province. We just have to see that, you know. We just have to see whether the new improvements in our province's latest audit outcomes will definitely, if they make sure that they follow up in it, indeed, we're just gonna, parking, maybe, let me say by next year, we're gonna have better service delivery. So yeah, let's cross our fingers and hope Korea all works well. So lastly, government has also continued to prioritize economic growth with tourism, agriculture, mining, and the development of small business businesses identified as key areas for creating opportunities and strengthening Limpopo's economy. Jen also saying what Concord saying now is that you illegally enter SA and they ask you to do, they ask you, do you want to stay in South Africa? After all, Jen Ota, there is corruption, you know. Allegedly, there is corruption, you know. So we'll never know whether it's true or not that they definitely ask you Concord definitely ask you whether, they definitely ask you whether you wanna stay in South Africa illegally or not. But we move on to review of the week in business, whereby we have oil prices surge and stocks slide as fresh inflation fears return. This one is a nightmare. And in business news, oil prices have surged again, while global stock markets have come under pressure as fresh concerns about inflation returns. The rise follows reports of the United States could be considering further strikes on Iran. This country once again, you see, bestie, there is this country once again. Even with the previous surging of oil prices, it was this country once again. But the rise follows reports that the United States could be considering further strikes on Iran, as I said, adding to concerns about tensions in the Middle East and the possible disruption of oil supplies. Brent crude jumped almost 4% to more than $104 a barrel on Thursday, and prices were also pushed higher by disruptions to oil production in the Gulf of Mexico, while concerns over falling global reserves added to the pressure. Higher oil prices are once again raising fears that inflation could remain high and put pressure on consumers and businesses.

rising inflation and oil prices and everything. It just becomes so hard to actually afford anything. Like, you just find, no, actually the money that I have or the salary that I'm currently earning, it doesn't I can't actually afford a lot of things, or I cannot actually afford all my necessities. Not just working, looking at the things that you just want or you just serve well, just coming from your heart. I mean the things that you actually need. Like, if you do not have it in your home, it is a different story. So it actually makes working affording things a little bit hard. As indeed, even right now, affording things, it is not longer that simple as it used to be back then. Jen also says, I mean, what is everyone in the constitution? As for that one, I don't know. But let's continue with our review of the week in business. So, meanwhile, major markets in the United States, Europe and Asia recorded losses, with investors also watching the upcoming technology earnings season and concerns over the high cost of AI investments. That is AI. What is it? Circulating everywhere. So closer to home, the rand was trending slightly weaker at around 16.64 to the US dollar, as the stronger dollar and higher US interest rates continued to put pressure on the currency. Moving on to review of the week in crime, what happened is that three police officers have been arrested in connection with separate cases of alleged corruption and theft. You see, it's not just in working in normal citizens of our country. It is now police officers committing the crimes. It is no longer just any random person or citizen that actually commits this crime. It is now police officers, which makes it hard to actually reduce the crime rates in our country. But to move on, so what happened is one of the officers is accused of using a compliant bank card while the person was in police custody. Why would you use somebody's card? And to actually raise the question, where did he even get the card pin or anything like that to actually be able to use the bank card? Allegedly making two withdrawals amounting to 9,000 rand. You see, that's why I'm saying, Guru, it raises a question of where did he actually force the compliant to actually give him the card number, working the card pin or the ATM pin, as I may say it, or did he just figure it out on his own? That is something that we do not know. To actually making it to withdrawing an amount of 9,000 rand in somebody's bank card. So another officer is accused of allegedly taking 1,000 rand from a foreign national in exchange for not arresting him. Awa. That is why I'm saying that with this going on, with actually the police officers who are supposed to actually protect our country and protect the citizens living in it, while they are the ones actually committing these crimes, it's going to be hard to actually reduce the crime rates in South Africa. You know, why would you actually take any amount of money from a person in exchange for not arresting them? Are we doing business? I know the cost of living, it's very high. It is very hard to actually afford anything right now in our economy. But doing it like this to actually earn some extra cash, it doesn't work, you know. So the investigations are continuing and the officers are expected to face the legal process. Okay, we just have to see about that. Meanwhile, police in Limpopo are searching for four suspects following an ATM bombing in the Bulobedu policing area. The suspects allegedly bombed two ATMs at a filling station in Kishokowe
during the early hours.

of Monday. The machines were extensively damaged and the suspects reportedly managed to flee with an undisclosed amount of money. Police detectives and the explosives unit are investigating the incident. Limpopo police have arrested more than 1,700 suspects during a week-long Operation Shanela crackdown. Oh, big ups to Operation Shanela. This one is doing wonders, Wawana. I think I like it. Yes. Oh, thank you very much, the real. Oh, yeah, we gotta give flowers where it's due, Mteletuaka. Yeah, Operation Shanela does do the work. So, to continue, a total of 1,774 suspects were arrested between the 28th of September and the 4th of October. Police also confiscated 16 firearms, while some of the arrests were linked to serious crimes, including murder, attempted murder, rape, sexual offenses, and robbery. That is Operation Shanela for you. And that's all the things. But we just have to see whether working this arrest actually make it to trial, you know, because a person may be arrested and actually not get I get to go to trial, you see. So it happens. Yeah, and that is where we wrap up our review of the week in business, politics, and crime. Yeah, and yeah, this is Radio Chair for 90.8 FM, the station that listens to it. People, you are actually listening to Heads Up Show with me, Lerato the Sweet Girl, with Love as Cherry on Top of the Cake. And I do hope, yeah, you got something out of it. And right about now, it is just 15 minutes before we can head to the hour 10. And let me just give you a song. Yeah, here is Bella Chow by DJ Maporisa featuring Akabza Desmore. Good evening.

this is a heads up for you, my dear listener, wherever it is that you are listening from, wherever you are just around the Tayflop or nobody, or wherever it is that you're listening from, or you are just back at home at Bushbuck Ridge, it doesn't matter. I'm just glad that you're here. And also, without forgetting my TikTok friends over there, thank you very much. Yeah, I'm glad that you're here too, you know. I have a song in the background, Bella Ciao by DJ Maphorisa, featuring Kabza De Small. It just tells you, yeah, indeed, this is Heads Up. We are actually wrapping up the weekend. 10 minutes before our 10, this is Radio Tefano 3.8 FM, at the station that listens to the people. And yeah, and we do it like that. You and I, bestie, we're about to get into working. Actually, we are just gonna engage, you know. Just to know, I'm actually checking up on you, you know, because I cannot just talk non-stop without actually getting to know how are you feeling over there, you know, because I gotta know. I can't say, yes, you and I are besties, but no, I do not check up on my bestie. So now it is really that time where you and I will get to check up on each other. 076-914-0815. 076-914-0815. How was your weekend, bestie? At a scale of 1 to 5. You rate it 1 to 5. Yes. How was the weekend? You know, we do it like that, you and I. You tell me, or would you actually love for me to start by telling you how my weekend was? You know, or just give you a scenario of how I would say, I would like you to say how your weekend was. You know, I will say that my weekend was actually, okay, it was smooth. It was okay. It was normal at the same time, but it was also hectic here and there, you know. So, with this all being said, I will say, yeah, I will rate my week at a scale of 1 to 5. I would rate it, I think, a 3 out of 5. Yes, I think so. I will rate it a 3 out of 5 because a lot of things have been involved in it. So, you bestie, you also tell me how was your week. You rate it at a scale of 1 to 5. You tell me whether it was, you tell me actually all the specifics that were involved in there. You know, was it working a kind of week that, yes, I am actually living my life. It is a part of working. It was actually a week of, yes, my week was wonderful, Lerato. My weekend was super B, you know. Or my weekend was hectic or very stressful, or I was just hanging in there, or I was just literally trying to survive. You tell me, and then with all the things that you would have mentioned, you tell me, Gloria, with all the things that were involved during this week, I would say, yeah, I'm just gonna give it a 1, or just a 2, or a 3, or a 4, or a 5 out of 5, if it was indeed a smooth week. Yeah. 7 minutes before our 10. This is Radio Chef on 3.8 FM, the station that listens to the people. And we are on the part of engaging as to getting to know how was your weekend, bestie. You know, so you can just rate it out of 5 on our Facebook page, which is at the Radio Chef on 3.8 FM, or on X or Twitter, as I may say, we are at Radio Chef. While you on that, let's take a break with some nice music, starting with a song from DJ Maphorisa and XDUP featuring Davido and Mr. Pilato, and it's called Mapuma Bari Birimaru. That's you and me on Heads Up tonight, right here at the Radio Tef, because we listen to you. Birimaru. Good evening.

Very marung, mchalechuaka, on the last day of the weekend, because soon enough it's gonna be Monday and we're gonna be just sulking and actually getting lazy to actually get out of that bed, because Monday is not actually everyone's favorite day of the week, you know. So that was Biri Marung and on the background by DJ Maphorisa and XDupe featuring Davido and Mr. Pilato. And it was indeed a beautiful song, because you and I were actually wrapping up the weekend, you know. And it, actually wrapping something up, it is actually not nice, especially when it is something that you enjoy. Obana. And we're actually always complaining, Obana, this weekend is actually a viewers. Obana. So we do not have anything else to do. We just have to celebrate and just head Monday. But a happy Sunday to you, bestie. And right about now, let me just say, we're in the second hour for sure. And yeah, we're just kickstarting it with the music. A song from El Chapo, Benzo, and Yuki, that is Noko Noko. Good evening. That's you, bestie.

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7: 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People, and yeah, bestie, we are still on the Heads Up Show with me, Loretta, the sweet girl, with love as cherry on top of a cake. And yeah, as I said, we are in the second hour of our show, just like got up past 15 minutes past the hour 10. Yeah, maybe just a quarter to halfway through the day, but we are going there. So yeah, we're gonna head straight to the next segment of our show, which is entertainment news. Remember, we just finished our review of the week with the politics, crime and business. And yeah, we did definitely wrap it up and then we went back to music. That is how we do it right here on Heads Up. And I do hope, Korea, your head is ended up, because we are up right here with music and all the hot content that we have for you. So to start off with our entertainment news, our fans flock to Gateway Mall to meet the Mseleku family. Ooh, okay, let's hear about it. And in entertainment news, the Mseleku family brought a plenty of excitement to Gateway Mall in Durban as Musa Mseleku and his four wives launched their new KFC campaign. Fans gathered in long queues to meet the stars of Uthando Nesithembu, with some travelling specifically to see the family. One fan, Sibongile Shandu, said the reality show had inspired her. I wonder in which way the show inspired her, you know. So, particularly watching the family grow from their early days on television to the successful household brand they are today. The campaign centers around KFC's mighty baguette for one and its playful no-sharing thing. Ooh. Yeah, it is baguette for one. So it is definitely not for sharing, because one is one. It doesn't have a twin or anything like that. One is not even an even number. One, it's an odd number. So Musa Mseleku even joked about the irony of promoting a meal for one when he's part of a large polygamous family, saying that if you are many, you simply buy many. The event also brought all four wives together as the family celebrated another major brand partnership. So it means on this campaign, it means that each and everyone in that family needed to buy their own bucket for one. Because if the four wives caught Musa Mseleku eating his bucket for one, it means that if they were to ask to share, you will tell them, no, you gotta get yourself a bucket for one. Okay, but it's fine, we move on. R&B legend Freddie Jackson dies. The world of R&B is mourning the loss of one of its most recognizable voices. The legendary American singer Freddie Jackson has died at the age of 70. His family confirmed that the singer passed away on Monday, just 3 days after celebrating his birthday. Ooh, this is this is really not cool. Just 3 days, just a few days after celebrating your big day, your birthday, no. Okay, so a cause of death has not been disclosed. Jackson rose to fame during the 1980s and became known for his smooth, romantic sound, delivering some of the era's most memorable R&B hits, you know. So, songs like Rock Me Tonight, yep. I'm just gonna search it for you and play it for you when we go to the market, you see, so that you can hear who is it that we're listening for. Who is it that we're talking about? And when we say that there is Jackson, who was he? And how did his voice sound like when he was singing, you know? So yeah, we're just gonna do it like that. And so it is songs like Rock Me Tonight and You Are My Lady, Tasty Love, and Have You Ever Loved Somebody became staples of R&B radio, you know. So it actually happened like that, you know. So with Jackson scoring 10 number one hits on the R&B charts throughout his career, his family has remembered him not only as a legendary singer but as a kind and generous person of listeners, you know. Okay, pardon me for that. He was known for generation of listeners, rather. Jackson's music became the soundtrack to love stories, celebrations, and special memories. A legacy that will continue to live on through his songs. Wabona. So yeah, let's just hear the voice behind Rock Me Tonight by Freddie Jackson. Good evening. 20 minutes past the hour 10. This is the song for you that to actually show you, or maybe let you hear who actually Freddie Jackson sounded like when he was singing. Here is a song from him, Rock Me Tonight. Good evening.

Rock Me Tonight by Freddie Jackson on the background. A wonderful and beautiful song indeed. It is actually quite relaxing, as I may say, because yeah, it is indeed relaxing. Yeah, and yeah, this is a song that will wrap up our entertainment and news right here on Heads Up at just 24 minutes past the 10. Yeah, because yeah, Freddie Jackson was the last person on our entertainment news that we were talking about, and we're actually doing it as a memory kind of a thing, you know. So we're actually just remembering him because he has passed away, you know. So yeah, I was just giving you a taste of what Freddie Jackson sounded like. This is Radio Telephone 3.8 FM. At the station that listens to it, people, you are tuned into Heads Up and with me, Lerato, your host for the night. And yeah, we're getting back to music because yeah, we do it just like that. Wawana. And right about now, let me just give you Uzizwa Kanjani by Jezux, Mahu, Chikutela, and CLCJ. A good evening.

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0: Hey yo, this is Heads Up with my cousin Menorah, Dr. Yatta Computer, on Radio Turf, the station that listens to the people. Keep it locked.
1: We are the sauce. 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

Radio Chair for 100.8 FM. The station that listens to it are people. Yeah, you are tuned in to Heads Up. Yeah, the wrap-up show for the weekend. Because soon enough, it's going to be Monday. Oh, well, we do it like that. There are 9 minutes past the hour 10. Yeah, and yeah, the song in the background is Kali Zaza. And I have a question for you, Mtile Joak. Where is your Lizaza? Where is Ligogolo? Because, yeah, we do wear it, even if we do not have money, Wabona. So, yeah, it just makes us feel like, yeah, we enjoy a soft life or anything like that. Even if, like, currently we do not have that soft life. But, yeah, I also gave you other songs such as Uzizwa Kanjani by Jezooks, Mahu, Tukutela and CJ, and also Ngitatiwe by Zing Malo. And, yeah, now we are just into music. And then, yeah, on that note, you and I were just going to get back to it. We have Toluguti by Jezooks, GRCJ, Tigotela, featuring Mahu. Good evening.

season after season. 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

switching things a little bit up, right here on Heads Up Vesti, or as I may say, Mutelechi waka ke moratanga le ratora wa Korinto. Okay, 9 minutes before the hour 11, this is Radio Telephone 3.0 FM, the station that listens to it, a people. And Vesti, I'm still glad that you are still here with me. Yeah, I get it, we started at 9. Yeah, so I'm definitely happy that you're still here, because you are now about to switch things a little bit up, as you heard from the song that I'm playing in the background. Barikinge, yes, in the Bagabani by 031 Chopper, Ice Beats, Slide, and DJ Biza and Shield. Wow, it is a nice song indeed. It's more like, let's take things slow. And yeah, we are definitely gonna switch things up. Fully so. After this review of the week in sport. Yeah, I think Korea. After this, yeah, we're definitely switching things up, because now, right after this, we're just gonna head straight to the last hour of our show, which is gonna be 11 until 12. You and I, we're gonna be wrapping things up there. Oh, as I may say, we're just gonna be wrapping up the weekend, because after 12, it will be definitely a Monday, you know? So, yeah, we just have to do it like that. Our review of the week in sports. We have Tebogo Mokoena overcomes personal tragedy. Yeah, overcomes personal tragedy to fire Mamelodi Sundowns to MTN 8 at glory. Tebogo Mokoena has revealed how he marked profound personal heartbreak to serve as the cornerstone of Mamelodi Sundowns' triumphant MTN 8 final victory over arch rivals Orlando Pirates on Saturday night. So, Sundowns beat Pirates 2-0 at a sold-out Moses Mabhida Stadium, with Mokoena scoring the opening goal in the first half before Ram Arenas sealed the trophy from the penalty spot in a stoppage time. Speaking to SuperSport TV after the match, Mokoena revealed that he not only passed a late fitness test, but also had to hide personal grief to ensure that Sundowns won the trophy for the first time since 2021, and their first domestic cup since 2022. I quote, "It's been a terrible 2 weeks for me." This is what Mokoena said. "I lost my grandfather, and just before the game against Guinea, my brother was stabbed multiple times. He is in hospital right now. So I hope that justice will be served. I am happy, but inside I am hurting." That is what Mokoena said, you know. But regardless of all these grievances that he has and everything that he's going through, he managed to score that goal. And moving on, Ronald Donnelly hat-trick powers Banyana Banyana to 4-goal bleeds against Madagascar. Banyana Banyana have put one foot in the third round of the 2028 Olympic qualifiers after hammering Madagascar 4-0 in the first leg of their tie at Toyota Stadium in Bloemfontein on Friday afternoon. Oh, South Africa's winning. Okay. Both in male sport and female sport. We love it. With the second leg set to be held at the same venue on Tuesday night, Banyana will once again enjoy home advantage and expect strong fan support after Madagascar, the designated host for Friday's clash, opted to play behind closed doors. Having called up a stronger squad for the qualifiers, coach Desiree Ellis saw her side repay that faith in style. Striker Ronald Donnelly, starring ahead of Thembi Kgatlana, stole the show with a sensational hat-trick. The towering forward opened the scoring in the 27th minute, rising highest inside the box to steer home Karabo Dlamini's corner kick off her chest and into the net. Ooh, okay, that is a blast. The pair combined rather again shortly after. Dlamini whipped in another precise corner to find an unmarked Donnelly, who controlled the ball, turned sharply and drilled a low shot into the bottom. Siron Lee sealed her first international hat-trick before the break after Fikile Magama alleged onto a through ball down at the right flank and squared it across goal for the Mamelodi Sundowns striker to finish empathetically. Ooh, all right. Dlamini capped off a stellar performance by claiming her third assist of the afternoon, threading a pass through Hilda
through Hilda. Magaya rounded the goalkeeper with a sharp drop of the shoulder before firing towards an empty net. With Madagascar's Emeline Solange bundling the ball over the line in a desperate clearance attempt. Oh, sports. That is sports for you. Yeah, I'm telling you, bestie, we were doing a review of our week in sports. And yeah, we actually wrapped up our week in sports with the likes of teams like Banyana Banyana and also the likes of Botebo Mukwena on Mamelodi Sundowns. You know, so yeah, we did it like that. This is Radio Telephone 2.8 FM, the station that listens to is a people. Hello, Mr. Maimele. Thank you for joining. 3 minutes before the hour 11. And yeah, as I said, bestie, you and I were going to switch things a little bit up. Because now, I know you had Guru have been playing house and I'm a piano and all of that. Now we're switching things up a little bit to R&B and soulful music. Because after all, it is a Sunday. So I definitely want you. But again, Sunday is for lovers. So if we do not play R&B, what are we doing? You know, because after all, it's Sunday. Sunday is for lovers. And soulful music, it is also good for Sunday. Because a Sunday is actually a day that where you and I, or everyone in this world, get to relax. Even if when I decide, well, no, now on Sunday, I do not relax. I work. It doesn't matter the day. I'm working, I work. It's fine, but Sunday is for lovers. good evening. Here is Waterfalls by TLC. Good evening.

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1: Oh, just got consumed by her music. This is Radio Telephone 3.0 FM, the station that listens to its people, If I Ain't Got You by Alicia Keys on the background. And indeed, it is a very nice song. That's why I say, Kuri, ew. Until I joke, I definitely got consumed by the music. I was just fully immersed into it. But besides that, I also gave you another song, Is It a Crime? By Maria the Scientist and Kali. And also, it was One Last Time by Ariana Grande, and who it is one of the songs that she performed on her actually last tour, her last hooray. Yeah, that's what happened. But yeah, the area I told you, Mtelejwaka Kore, now we are actually switching things up. So we actually went to Abo Gugugu, and then we went to Varegengi, to those soft music that you actually feel like, Ngari Ngatsuhatkausani Kili in love. Oh, but it doesn't happen like that. So yeah, but it may happen. It just depends on how lucky you are. Because you'll never know. One day you just wake up in the morning and step out of the door or your gate. And then you just get knocked out by life. Knocked down. Do you know that song by Kerry Hilson? Very knocked down. Yes, it happens. You get knocked down by love. And after all, it is said and it is believed that Sunday is for lovers. So you might wake up in the morning and go to maybe just trying to go to church, and then on your way to church or maybe on your way back home, you just find that a special someone. But again, love at first sight. But yeah, we are not on that. This is Heads Up, or right here at the Radio Telephone 2.0 FM, at the station that listens to its people. And yeah, my name is Lerato the Sweet Girl. And yeah, on the clock is just 21 minutes past the hour 11, which is actually our last hour right here on Heads Up. And yeah, you and I, we are about to talk about what's actually trending. Heads Up, what's trending? I'm telling you. What is it that has been trending? What is it that had you glued on your screen? Actually, just one or two specific things that actually got you are repeating that one and the same video to the point that you actually got lost into it. You know, you just happen to be, you were scrolling whichever platform that you're scrolling on, whether it's X or TikTok or Facebook or whichever platform, you just found yourself, I get it now, there is Makomanda on TikTok. You just found yourself listening to watching dance challenge Jama Commander 5 times, 3 times, 7 times without even noticing it, because you're just enjoying it. What is it that got you glued up there? What is it that got you actually working opening your eyes like, yeah, indeed, you are surprised or you're just shocked by something? Because yeah, sometimes you just scroll and be like, oh, okay, such things do happen, you know? To you, it just feels so unbelievable. So yeah, bestie, do tell me or let me know which that one specific thing that actually had you glued up on your screen this entire weekend. Radio Telephone 3.0 FM, the station that listens to its people. Yeah, we listen to you, indeed. And here is a song, We Belong Together, by Maria Kali. And yeah, when we come back, I'm going to give you what is it that I have found, actually, that had many people across our country glued up on their screen to actually from reposting it. Because yeah, you know, we're good at reposting. Yeah, we should get paid for that. We love reposting. We actually relate to everything, you know. So yeah, let's enjoy this beautiful song, We Belong Together, by Maria Kali. Good evening.

Yes, bestie, we do it like that. Like you. Just like you. We do it just like that. That is the song in the background, Very Streets by Doja Cat. So nice. What a beautiful sound. I love it. And I also do hope, Kuri, you love it. 11:30. This is Radio Tefano 3.3 FM. The station that listens to it are people. Now we're moving things a little bit smooth. And indeed, it is moving smooth because we are heading straight to the final, the final minutes of our show right here on Heads Up. And as I told you, we are getting into what's trending, you know. So yeah, we're gonna just do it like that. It was Streets by Doja Cat, and I also gave you when I went off air, We Belong Together by Mariah Carey. Yes, and indeed it was also a beautiful song. But you and I, we just belong together. You know, when you are in that, you are with that special someone. And yeah, indeed, you do love that special someone. And yeah, it just feels like, your heart tells you, Korea, wabona wenali, oh, you belong together. But it's nice. Okay. And yeah, without wasting any more time, getting into what has been trending this week as we are wrapping up the week. Yeah, the weekend, of course. Because, yeah, just after a few minutes, you and I will actually be logged into Monday, you see. A day that none of us actually loves. But there is nothing that we can do. So we just have to live with it, you know. So, what has been trending? We're going to be looking it up on X, whereby we have... Okay. On X, Daily Sun wrote, Mashaba said South Africans are tired of waiting while unemployment hits 43.6%, then demanded immigration enforcement. And with a question saying that, should undocumented immigrants be deported immediately? We do not know. But I do not think that they are the ones causing the high unemployment rate. Our unemployment rate has been rising, each and every year, you know. So, most people, they just definitely depend on side hustles and everything like that. They do not have, a permanent or a stable job as they should be. But, you know, a person gotta do whatever it is that they gotta do to actually survive. Because our, okasirova litlal, wabon. And now, even if, you are working... You are just 20-something, somewhere there, maybe 22 to 25, that age. Or let me say, when you are in your youth, you won't actually feel good to actually depend on your parents forever. You just feel like, now I'm actually becoming a parent. And I actually need to step up my game and make my own money so that I can be a less burden to my parents, you know. Because even when you need something, just feel like, ish. But asking my mom or my dad for this, it feels like working. I'm just being a burden to them, you know, which is something that we do not want. It is hard, and our conscience actually working feels bad whenever you wanna do something that you know Goresh. But it's just that I do not have a choice. But it is something that I should not be doing, or I should not be asking in this age of mine. You see? So, we also have... Okay. Alright. And also, Business Tech wrote an ex saying that the Department of Cooperative Governance and Traditional Affairs released a report highlighting the 268 rand billion in wasteful spending. Ooh, okay. But they say that they do not have the finances to actually... create more employment opportunities. You see? So, it just happens like that. Obon. So, And also, we have a post from Why Is It Trending? Saying that Home Affairs is trending in South Africa because following a court ruling that opened access to the asylum application process, scores of foreign nationals have queued outside Home Affairs
in any period, Durban, to regularize their stay and secure an asylum seeker permit. Okay, okay. Ooh. Long queues. I don't think they definitely manage to help them all, because when you know, even when you're going there to collect just your passport or your ID, the line that you get there and everyone that is behind you, it's either you yourself do not get the help that you need that specific day, or the ones that came after you are not going to get the help they need. They just have to come back the day after, you know. So those long queues, they are really not that nice, because you stand there for a long time. You stand there for a long time, but And also, lastly, we have, in a nutshell, saying that, is there a reason why whenever a high-profile political leader falls ill, their health suddenly becomes a top-secret national security matter? You know? She stated that, I remember when Nelson Mandela was sick, getting clear information about his condition was always a struggle. You know? So now, Zuma is reportedly in a hospital, and the public is once again left wondering what actually is happening. Quoting that, she understands the need for medical privacy, but surely there is a balance between respecting someone's privacy and keeping the public reasonably informed, especially when it comes to leaders who have played major roles in our country's politics. You know? So, hey, it is hard. But I think with something as someone's health, regardless of whether they are a public figure or just a normal citizen, it is something that is quite sensitive to actually just talk about it just like that, you know. So with things like health, I do get a point of why they actually try to hide it, but also at the same time, it can actually raise questions to many citizens, because the person that they are talking about is actually a high profile person, you know. It is a public figure, a person that working in the citizens of South Africa looks up to, you know. So we actually, as people, we have get accustomed to wanting to know everything about the people that we see on television, or let me say they're our public figures, our leaders and everything like that, and the people in government. Whenever, even when it's a celebrity, whenever they go off social media, we will start speculating at that point, you know. We start speculating until they actually try to actually release a statement, or actually just make a video telling us, no, that is not what it's happening. I just decided to take a break, you know. So I actually, being a public figure, hey, it comes with a lot of things. But that is a pressure of being a public figure or a celebrity or a high profile person. 8:38. This is Radio Chef on 3.8 FM, the station that listens to its are people. And right about now, you are just tuned into the Heads Up Show right here at the Radio Chef. And yeah, we are actually wrapping up the Sunday with soulful music and the likes of R&B music. And right about now, let me just give you a song by Lady Gaga and Bruno Mars, Where I Die With a Smile, as we wrap up our Heads Up What's Trending tonight. Good evening. Sorry about that. Let's enjoy A Die With a Smile. You remember when you sang to it? What happened? I'm sure you actually practiced and then crammed all the whole lyrics into your head. Let's sing to it. Good evening.

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We are definitely closing the show in this way with a song, Fix It by Shekinah. And also, I gave you another one just before this one, Collide by Lady Zama. And yeah, indeed, we are ending the show with the beautiful things. Because after all, that is Sundays for lovers. And yeah, a love is actually a beautiful thing. No matter how much experience you have of it, you know, or the opinions that you have about love. But yeah, retiring. This is a heads up right here at Radio Telephone at 3.8 FM, the station that listens to its people. My name is Lerato, your host for a night. But yeah, on this note, you and I were actually saying our goodbyes, and I'm about to leave so that I can leave the space for the Midnight Express team, who is Easy and is also right here with me on studio. But yeah, it's gonna tell you about it when he goes on A. So yeah, thank you so much, Bestie, for actually tuning in to Heads Up. I gotta make a way, as I said, for the Midnight Express. And I am Alerata, the sweet girl, wishing you a peaceful evening and a successful week ahead. Stay informed, stay safe, and actually have the happiest day of your life. And do go to church in the morning. And yeah, until we meet again and next week, Sunday, from 9:15 until this hour, which is 12. Yeah, and for now, I will just have to laugh and leave you. This is me, Lerato, signing out with a song from Brandy at a long distance. Goodbye.

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1: Usher Raymond coming through with Climax remix alongside Joe Badden. Right before that, Givi G Cole alongside Miguel with Power Trip. And yes, we kickstarted the show with MT coming through with the Roll Up on the station that listens to People Ready Tap 103.8 FM. And you're now rocking with Madajo, the only one like 2 plus 3 minus 4. Your smooth driver off the airwaves. All you gotta do, sit back, relax, enjoy the good vibes, because you and I are gonna ride until walls fall off. That's how we do here on the Midnight Express, baby. Big shout out and thanks to Lerato for holding it down on the heads up. Big thanks and shout out to you, sisters. You're doing a great job. Wonderful one. We do appreciate you. That's just our today's show is lined up as follows. You and I will be heading into our first segment of the show, which will be Lovely Expressions. This is the part of the show, or the segment of the show, where you as a listener get to request your favorite song. And just because we are the station that listens to people, station that listens to you, we're definitely going to make sure that we give you what you requested. You the boss, you call the shots, you command, and we listen. Second segment of the show, you and I will be heading into our tips of life. And yes, we're going to wrap it up with our song of the day. Remember, our song of the day will be complimentary to our tips of life. So that's just when you send your song request and you feel like it is a dedication to somebody special, don't be afraid to let us know. Just drop that message. I'm actually live on my TikTok at Madajo. That's MDHADJO. That's where you can interact with me. Drop those cool comments and definitely I'll be going through them, and I'll make sure that I do play your song, the song that you requested. You are on the station that listens to People Ready Tech 103.8 FM. We're broadcasting live from University of Limpopo, Tiflop campus to be precise. That's just happy Monday, brand new week. It is on the station that listens to you. From me to you, I say good morning.

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Robert Kelly coming through with You Saved Me. Right before that, I gave you Nasty C coming with through with As Planned. Three songs with Heart Attack, and just give you the likes of Kendrick Lamar coming through with Humble. 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I'm Daj, the only one like you, plus 3 minutes for your smooth drive off the airwaves. So look at it, do sit back, relax, enjoy the good vibes, because you and I gonna ride until walls fall off. That's how we do here on the Midnight Express. That's just you and I have officially stepped into our first segment of the show, which is Lovely Expressions. This is the part of the segment or part of the show where you get to request your favorite song just because you're the station that listens to people. You just command and we're gonna listen. 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Feel free to interact with us, show some love, drop those comments, and definitely, yes, we're gonna play those songs for you for as long as we do have them in the catalog. They just keep them coming, and I'm waiting to read those comments. Don't forget to attach the message if the song is a special dedication to somebody special to you. That's just good morning. Happy Monday.

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BTS coming through with Dynamite. And right before that, I gave you some beautiful music from DJ Milkshake alongside Caspian Rest, coming through with My Own. Give you the likes of Dream Team with What's Your Name, Taking Knock Music, and Donald on it. Rich Gang came through with Tap Out, and yes, gave you the likes of Caspian Rest with Punyugabang Pet, Eminem with The Mockingbird on the station that listens to people. Looking at the registration tells me that it's a minute before the hour one on the station that listens to people. That means you and I, in a few seconds to go, will be breaking down the tips of life. I'll be giving you the topic of the day, what we'll be talking or what we'll be looking at on the tips of life. That's what we do here on the station that listens to people. You now listen to the Midnight Express. You now rocking with Madajo. Don't do one like two, plus three, minus four. You smooth drive off the airwaves. All you gotta do is sit back, relax, enjoy the good vibes, because you and I are gonna ride until walls fall off. That's how we do here on the Midnight Express. That's just today, or this dawns on our tip of life is smart budgeting. We're talking about smart budgeting. You know, it is an important life skill that helps us to manage our money wisely and prepare for the future. A budget is not about restricting yourself. It is about making informed decisions with the money you have. Whether you are a student, an employee, a business owner, or supporting a family, good budgeting can reduce financial stress and will help you achieve your goals. You and I will be unpacking practical ways or practical budgeting tips that can help you take control of your finances. Stick around, find out, and you and I will be riding until walls fall off. That's how we do here on the Midnight Express. That's just from me to you. I say good morning.

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1: Get my people out them chains. 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Well, I'm

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What a timeless jam. Niñola coming through with Maradona. Right before that, I gave you the likes of Roddy Ricch coming through with The Box. Internet Money, Ghana, and Don Toliva came through with Lemonade alongside Nav. Gave you the likes of The Game, taking 2 Chainz on it, and Rick Ross with Alabomaye. And also gave you the likes of Shelly Poppy with La Ho. Travis Scott came through with Babes in the Trap. And yes, gave you the likes of Tory Lanez with Love. Skepta came through with Why Lie on the station that listens to People Radio 103.8 FM. And you're now rocking with Madajo, the only one like 2 plus 3 minus 4. Your smooth drive off the airwaves. All you gotta do, sit back, relax, enjoy the good vibes, because you and I are gonna ride until, well, fall off. That's how we do here on the Midnight Express. That's just good morning. You and I are actually into our second segment of the show, which is Tips of Life. And today we're focusing on smart budgeting. So let me break it down. Let me give you those takeaway points. At point number one, we have know your budget. 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
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At point number 1, which is our final point, know your income. That's it for me on the tips of life. Smart budgeting. That's just you and I getting back to music. Good morning.

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reading Forbes. 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

Woodblocks DJ with Scooter Barber remix, tagging Boozily on it, Ken Keed, Kespenio Vest, Questa, and Tony Diamani. What a jam! Beautiful music, beautiful jam it is. Right before that, I gave you